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1: And the Lord said unto Abraham, and Abraham, because of the covenant that I have with you, from today I will make you the father of many nations. My mother, my father, I am telling you that God has a covenant with you. Therefore you said whatever we put to say, that covenant is being established from today. And because of that covenant, a new thing is about to happen in your life.

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1: 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on, come on, come on, come on, come on, come on, come on, come on, come on, come on, come on, come on, come on, come on, come on, come on,

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0: Christ be said, because it's Peter. 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

0: Yo, Atifo, Enyume Bogusia, na chese the voice of Great Commission. 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Yet, yeah, all the district passes, and then we create all passes. Yet, yeah, your regular callers at the beer or more fray, more so muti and sunamunti monfre, Yamisha Bunina, the king, the pa, any mumuni, ever call no one a year when few mumuni. 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
1: Yanko Pana Domboko,
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1: As a for idea, that was say. Sauna Wadumbo Brunso, a radio Usha Yafidi near Basso. A radi donna do, sir, and that dance so, a radi Ufawa Quaso, now do I say Maumba. A Jai Akefem 107.1 Poppy Esha wonsa. 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
0: amen yo the teaching about the cross seems foolish to those who are lost, but to us who are being saved, it is the power of God. As the scripture said, I will destroy the wisdom of the wise, and I will confuse the understanding of the intelligent. So, what does this say about the philosopher, the law expert, or anyone in this world who is skilled in making clever arguments? God has made the wisdom of the world look foolish. Verse 21. This is what God in his wisdom decided, since the world did not find him through its own wisdom, he used the message that sound foolish to save those who believe it. The Jews asked for miraculous signs, and the Greeks want wisdom. But this is the message we tell everyone. Christ was killed on the cross. This message is a problem for Jews, and to other people, it is nonsense. Hallelujah.
1: Amen.
0: Anope Kasafa, the message of the cross is nonsense to some people. Hallelujah.
1: Amen.
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0: 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But see, and what trust you say, but to us who are being saved, it is the power of God. Now, about Trinity saying, na yena. Now, verse 18, wanna be.
2: B. Na yen ah wari ji yen kwanu di e.
0: Na yen ah wari ji yen kwanu di e.
2: Eye nyankopon to me.
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0: 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Enye nsem hu no enye nkwasi asem because that message transform us. That message change us. 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
2: You.
0: The message of the cross. It has become foolish to some people. Mwa uyo kiso ni no. 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Wasoriye. 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And that is a fact. Aye kremu. 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And even the prophets are who do a mabany nan will be anywhere with woo ya. The back can say, what sorry sin a Jesus sorry, you know, is a fact about Christ. And the accounts are same way, a manin yen quasi a semu and mawo.
2: You.
0: Wa jia dinu manin ye to me mau. 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It's true. 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Wasi, ayye mkwasi asema, wamua, ba yena ye jie, on se, those who are being just say your GA nyami ye hujuma.
2: Na yena
0: already
2: kwanu
0: 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Not say already kwan. You have been saved yesterday. You have been saved today. You have been saved, and then you shall be saved in the future. Ya jun kwanura. 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
0: 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One more my imagine said. Omo ye nyansafo e wo mani so that say na me hunu. 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
2: Iyo.
0: 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And so the message of the cross, some people that they thought that they are learners, or mudini say, or more a yen some folk, or man no ya day, or radio so, television so, those people challenging the message of the cross. Yes, the Bible says that San Sam no beam because I'm a binum. If you say, or if you say, or mu yen yan some folk. Well, as name can mass or them is I'm actually baby crime is a kind. Then we could say conventional me can say nipa doctors. How many doctors are I our more yen sorry mo? How many lawyers and judges? Presby I saw them, Pentecost I saw them, Assemblies of God I saw them. Who they who could be sir? What yourselves of any say some penny former Marco school professors, doctors, lawyers. Knowledgeable people do say and no more in Solomon. They think that they know more than. And you know, even with me, main cotton school, my school, do yana me cotton school them say me qua sorry. I hear me fairy cry, no, my kind of sir. But they are humble. And found sa so na sa so school dem obe lawyer obe judge obe tmet na ho
2: you
0: no waboa e ma omukura nya sori dan mo nya sase so asem no atumi wo mu no se tachiwa no matter who you are if you are a lawyer or judge you humble yourself it's hardly to see those people in our churches. 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
3: 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Huh? 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
1: you
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1: na wiase amfa nyansa so anhunu onyankompon
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0: 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The sin and yamisa in Nuyama no. A young one. In the Kamoko, yes, I know, but Uncle Mac can yama pa. I find yamim.
1: You.
0: The beautiful super qua bano mecansim hunus and fufro. A in yamiatun chain. But I was say, Yasin yansano. Nyan coupon. And I'm saying, we are saying, I'm faster, or Moody Yamin, and Yansan, and be a Juma. He used the message that some foolish to save those who believe it. And Tisane Tedia, as some now, I to say, a young Kwasi Asemno, and what they are G, a binumo. One more, my G, Dick. 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

0: 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The miracle of Christ is still there. And so bin we can wash him. And you know, or say, sa and crofui el mudich nye or Paul time. 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
1: yo.
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0: 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The message is a problem for Jews and to other people it is nonsense. 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These are some people have seen the message. 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Come, let us pray. Was seen Concron Bam so now Benya Hunting. Now, where am I dancing for? Oh, yes, Afanina. Into a movie, Supan, a yes, you choir, they say, after a Yamuji or Mufrin, say, Muhea, and yes, you concourse, I know I am. Oh, yeah, no, Muhea, yes, the answer. I bought for a dumb when the children will say, ah, Galilea, Melma, I didn't move your through. I say, now, yes, you hear what fun Munchen Eric Quay, or Bessa Bassa, send your moon, so I had a bear. Or record. Now they have acquired me the Emma GDSCP, Empire of Matthew chapter 24. I will can't say. Ubi Sam say, Emre Ben a Bayo Uba, and Nema Ben a Bayo, or say, Sassam Rena, yes, you can't fast right now. Emre Ben a Bessi, any Uba no who sent you near. Now, yes, you nyabu treat him, and Nema who do a Bessi. I find in my own century near Bessi. A con, a toqua, a who do a becosu, we are saying, a mind best sorry, a mind so, a hini, wa hini so, as a su so beba miamia, a combeba, satin, all these things are going on. A trust say yes, a seminar yes, omnipa fufrobia, ma viasi ha, what can sembi say at all? Yenyan mukremu form, pie mu, baby, and now for Kuran meches, Mohammed can say, say, we are see corner, we are when we remember. Buddhist Emeka Konfanochi Emeka enipa no bia yate omka no meka se do mun famra no mun pe mo hono yenka yesu nkuto ne ka se memba ye mu no mesaba even the, our brother Muslim they believe that Jesus will come again. So thank God for that. Some of them omun pe mu ka se yesu be san ba bio. 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
0: 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The Gentiles. 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And now you Christian near who him say and pay and now a bomb boy what trefi me catch or say come back to Christ if we say a year to me as some now we are toma ye as some ya jade you know a year to me the maye 25 Papa 25 if the foolishness of God is wiser
1: nyankopon
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1: wo
0: e wo
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3: off? Hello, Papa.
0: Yeah, Mattes. Yeah, Mattes. Amen.
3: I'm
0: sure I'm sure I'm sure I'm sure I'm sure I'm sure I'm sure I'm sure I'm sure I'm sure I'm sure I'm sure I'm sure I'm sure I'm sure I'm sure I'm sure I'm sure I'm sure I'm sure I'm sure I'm sure I'm sure I'm sure I'm sure I'm sure I'm sure I'm sure I'm sure I'm sure I'm sure I'm sure I'm Fray Cecilia, and now I bit my fray at 30 goes so 0266 008808. At 30 go no banana, 0266 008808. At 30 go. Tell us, sir, as you saw. Hello?
3: Hello?
0: Who didn't even be off your feet?
3: Hello?
0: Yeah, who didn't even be off your feet?
3: Auntie Mata. Alaska.
0: Alaska, Mama Mata, yeah, none of Penny Pesay of Jimmy Dean, a bony dean.
3: Yamin Shram.
0: Amen.
3: Amen.
0: Amen. You're permanent. God bless you. Yo, we should wait. Remember, 0200. Come, Reka Krevine, Dibawie. 0200. Last caller. 0200 680 0068. 0200 680 0068. You press a channel page and say, Nyankopon asem no, eyenkwasa asem ma binum. ene bi nsu su no e tumi hinfo ne yenkwasi asem e di ma won tofani yo e yenkwasi asem a omo omu njindi ye e yenkwasi asem a 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Ye first service eye 7 to 9. And the second service also starts. Abraya yu Sunday school 10 o'clock. And then 12 we close. 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You can go there. Or if you want to worship with Assemblies of God, Assemblies of God is everywhere. And then I know pay. If I didn't show by fire, nobody to join. 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
0: Good. 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May the Lord bless you. 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Bye bye.

0: We're concluding our study of Psalm 8 with the last verse, verse 9. O Lord, our Lord, how excellent is your name in all the earth.
1: Psalm Get the 8 latest.
0: Ends the way it began. The same words that open the psalm are the words that conclude the psalm. So David, the psalmist that God is inspired to share this reflection with us, returns to the excellence of God's name. After talking about all the things he's talked about in the heavens and the moon and the stars, and then talking about God giving victory and talking about the purpose of man, he concludes everything with the excellence of God's name. You know, the scripture is a very beautiful revelation to us. And anytime I read the Bible, I am amazed at the sense of orderliness in the way the Bible is structured. I'm amazed at the beauty of how the thoughts of God are communicated to us. Now, many times I know some of you just read the Bible to get an inspirational word to verbalize or to use or to declare. That's one way of using it, but I think it limits your understanding of Scripture. You don't get to engage the mind of God as you read the Scripture, because it's just beautiful to see how God's thoughts are portrayed to us. Remember, when David starts, he says, O Lord our God, how excellent is your name, and he talks about the creation. And he talks about the moon and the stars, because we say it's a night reflection. And he talks about all the great things that are out there. And that makes him say God's name is excellent. But then he moves from the moon and the stars and creation to man. And then he asks, what is man that you are mindful of him? And he says, you made him like yourself and you've crowned him with glory. And then he concludes, O Lord our God, how excellent is your name in all the earth. So the first time is creation that makes him wonder at God. But the second time, it's himself. It's human beings and what God uses us to do that makes him wonder at God. You know, many times we look at God's creation and we are amazed, but we forget that we are the greatest of his creation. We are the miracle of his creation. You are, your life is greater than the sun and the moon and the stars. And just looking at how God uses you out of the mouth of babes and nursing infants, he ordains strength. How a little boy like David can bring down a giant like Goliath. Just that, you look at that and say, oh Lord our God, how excellent is your name in all the earth. So let me leave you with three thoughts about the name of the Lord as you reflect on all that he has done for you. Always come back to honoring the name of the Lord. First is that the name of the Lord must be precious to us. It's excellent. We must love the name of the Lord. We must honor his name. We must not take his name in vain. We must not use the name of the Lord for jokes that are not edifying. I mean, there is a place for cracking jokes here and there as Christians, but let us not dishonor the name of the Lord when we are making a joke or when we're making a statement. His name is excellent. The second thing is that the name of the Lord must be glorified in our lives. Why? Because we bear his name. He has put his name on us. And when we live our lives, people look at us and they judge God by us. So The more we live for the Lord, the more the name of the Lord is glorified amongst us. We must not let people say, if you say you are a believer or you worship God, then I don't want to have anything to do with God because your life doesn't reflect what God is. His name is on us, and through us, his name must be glorified. And thirdly, God's name must be known in our world. We must proclaim his name. We must share his glory. We must tell people about him. We must lead people to the saving knowledge of Jesus Christ. And we must make the name of the Lord known to all people in every tongue, in every tribe, in every station of life, the high, the middle, those at the bottom, everybody, men, women, let's make the name of the Lord known to them. So that's how we end our study of Psalm 8, a very beautiful psalm. O Lord, our God, how excellent is your name in all the earth. Let us pray. Say with me, Heavenly Father, your name is precious to me. Thank you for making me a part of your creation. In Jesus' name, amen and amen. I am Pastor Mensah Otterbill. Shalom, peace, and life to you.

0: Are you clapping? Are you giving God the glory?
1: Debbie, I'm sorry, I never will tear more bobbina and impint him quassa. One more only woman did drown, one more witch hole, and never said it. Oh, one cuckoo drew. Unim, sir, as my year canoe and ye whom was some name whom a ye ya when noon there was saying was some the year can.
2: She was there
1: for pepsi and charcoal. If you say, nay, in canca when in every when noon there was saying.
3: Ma Pepsodent charcoal, Emma Osiria, and your fair. You will see a sink a one kawa, Nema will sink your fita. FDA, a G, a gradient cratway atum.
4: Okay, okay, I'll see you soon. 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I want your phone so. And I will win.
5: Ah, Anita, I don't want doggy park.
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5: oh no
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5: Anita
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Akafem Suni, Media Friend, say, I yemre, and I and ne, Persia Dano Pay was so egosotino, and ye may busumino, neda a chatto. And ya sabaco, 31st of May, the year 2026, 20 a chasse, ye de may busumino, and ye see. Yamia by tra, ye shabble swimme for fro as. Yes, you know, Avi Yashasi, you know, Kakra, Engakra, Kakra, Najaza, Buzumi, Siamuna, Yakoyo. And he,

0: Tumnyame, Yanase, Yamanakasi, so the number is 0200680068 and 0266008808. Your friend Albert Obey, station here, AKFM 107.1. I hear you, Mre. Hey, you might be so any. Minia, your friend say, oh, Kafra, why? Minia, your friend say,
1: oh,
0: your friend say,
1: Albert, me pa chow, on your sando, man pushing a cafe.
0: Sando, anopay, mamin to you.
1: Yo, Albert, anopay, baby time.
0: Send all mommy feedback. Oh, mommy feedback. 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Why?
1: You have a last my chum what to look at. I'm a baby kind of a baby kind of boy. My boy, Yame Empire at the mouth. Yame and count on that humble who dying. I bet that your friend of course is a dia. Oh, boy, you must so. I mean, you can on some now, Uncle So Embo, who by now, on you three, how long would you be
0: now?
1: I mean, that you can follow, say, if you say, only a boy who by you or three, how long would you be now? But then, Nambia, or boy who by Janopai, at the end of the man. Now, my little, yeah, I think I'm telling you now that I do it. The one also friend and Uncle Jayaba,
2: I'm going to go to the hospital.
0: Amen. 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
1: Gede.
0: Gazi.
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0: Minuya Gazi. 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
0: Ya mi nya o kese, ala van your sort ya.
1: Because I would not be a happy. 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
0: I'm not sure.
2: Don't move here.
0: Yeah, me at doom.
2: Then I'm not sure.

0: Central Regional Chief Imam, Imam Baba said, you need to get to Musi Naladi, Musa Suleiman Azon, the mental rights and the Munan Farmers Center, Agrochemicals Workers, Nelka, Pomu, the Dawina, and I H Lab, New H Lab Workers in Namicha, Namicha, like the last of Mayanka, Mincha Bozin, who's Mincha Chief of Nakanka, Covering the Samincha Chief, Mincha, Minya Sandy Martin, and Kaura, the December 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
2: Ano kwee, ya linda ni luofa, manya ukwenya, ene busumi nungu, eda kwe siyede imu.
1: I'm going to say,
2: I bet I'm not paying the story and the game of the two acts. Mature and we said, yeah, the lap from Marshall, dear. Said the absent, the table, and the assumed your Marshall.
1: I said, I can't also throw him. A bra for my meeting.
2: I bet many of you feel about a million by more fast than a month. I
1: assumed you.
2: I bet young come on your never, yes. You might be a good deal. Now, also, Yana, also, Bono, Ghana, we are seeing now also. I bet Nedia, who are down for two. Yes, I am doing the Arapa. And I'll pay a dinner, may I see? No dear coin or dear buyer, a shimmy munyam. There's a no noah, Katafo, Sidney, and Kirkosi and Sanka. And so Rabia, the Palma Bruntino, the Tia Kimbusumi Munukon, Abbot, Yashira dear, then two will soon be Abubia, and Rabia Kirkoy Yemua, the Munyam man. And I'll pay those also in Afri, but not them Christian and Chief Abbot, and I'll pay a castle.
1: Amen.
2: Abet, my mom, and yet, Juma, no cleaning, Juma, dear son, in my soup. Then I must go on a sana, Nana, after break. The minister, Nana, no matter, Punya, Nana, so I show papa. Abet, my mina was not a mock crew up here, or therefore a jam and sand wine. Nana, no matter, Punya. By him, I'm for the book for a term this year. Only to see Nana, my dear, my dear, my dear, my dear, my dear, my dear, Aye, but yes, yeah. But if imagine in Abbott, Edward Madison, yes. And upon a chair career, mention a power prophet, Anissa, about a chair of Peter Mopa, a power prophet, John Kofia Chibo, Christian Foundation, and then a paying account. Here about Bishop Benjamin Bosco, and then a paying teacher, more child pastor, Koso. I mentioned a power, but I have said, Pass implication, a power paying the chair. The dream partition, yeah, my dinner, yeah. And I was going to pay the chairman or Yako, that's an honor feeder, and I wow off, I say, DJ Kazuki, a credit chief, and we'll move them up like that. It's not a home. We got to pay the money with any Yako. Now, it's your own way, oh, pass on person. I mean, here, the penny free, I have Mutoba Union, I have cooked a chair, I'm not cool. The penny, I'm going to pay a catcher, I'm going to be a bit in Yagro. I'm a soldier of Father's Farm. I'm one who will give him a common one boom, say, who veterans administration Ghana, officers, all corrupt, official, who come salute our class of Christian. I'm a child gentleman for you, gentleman, who are coming about the Wasalamale, Honorable Ben Kulibi, Honorable on a place in Wasalamale, a couple of Andrano camp, a very kind of place, the Chelma Salamale, Bingy, oh, Bingy camp, being at a place, the Chelma Salamale. I'm just a part of the camp of Sajina and pay for the Chamber of Masaramali. I'm a part of the Namensia, I hear Fata, I hear your wife, and on a wife on a pay, a child on a Fedamu Shell, Kazuki, Yase, the teacher, Mamma, Kami, Mammy, I'm a child, Nesdo, Nesdo, Minisha, Yase, Nesdo, and a pay the teacher, Mamma. They are more of a magging now for Dubai, no fun of paying the child, the teacher, Mamma, Minisha, Yase. I am Moros of Moros Locos, Moros, I'm a paying the teacher, my anonymous Ishiai. Mamintia, I am Ras Nana, I'm granted the Blues Camp Director, Ras, I'm a paying the child, oh, when she, the Blue, the punch on a paying the child, oh, pass on for so. ana pe mani fa fi kesi so na abet odi ma dia wo di no kontu chomu chi o pa pa

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I'm a friend of mine. I'm a friend of mine. I'm a friend of mine. I'm a friend of mine. I'm a friend of mine. I'm a friend of mine. I'm a friend of mine. I'm a friend of mine. I'm a friend of mine. I'm a friend of mine. I'm a friend of mine. I'm a friend of mine. I'm a friend of mine. I'm a friend of mine. I'm a friend of mine. I'm a friend of mine. I'm a friend of mine. I'm a friend of mine. I'm a friend of mine. I'm a friend of mine. I'm a friend of mine. I'm a friend of mine. I'm a friend of mine. I'm a friend of mine. I'm a friend of mine. I'm a friend of mine. I'm a friend of mine. I'm a friend of mine. I'm a friend of mine. I'm a friend of mine. I'm a friend of mine. I'm a friend of mine. I'm a friend of mine. I'm a friend of mine. I'm a friend of mine. I'm a friend of m

0: Mentiara man, Obi Biara, don't go be at the Obi Biara and the fight. 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

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Famimra Zungu, Namanda Chakam, Zungu, Nina, Adayan, Internet, Dalso Camp, Imam Parliament, Dalu Camp, Lion's Heart. Sunday, I am the Guma Hindia, Guacama, Kama, Bio, Goyle, Training Station, at Yabet, and the Jasmine, Namamasa, one that they did.

0: na munko so ri abon pa ya no pa en che defend na flavet na ni dey show dey dig there abet man zero obet drago f1 dis for the market me da so ni nyami nyaji
1: me da sepa ye from say me nia
2: munko search nyan kro ro no
1: ziga
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2: we ba start sa
1: all
2: 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Mi tu me, no bigra me ni ma washa sapuata. Opa, nami shira wapi? Nami shira opa. Bye. Need the NDC pump and you fall in our so I see. Many are MPP forcing in our buy, many are forcing on also buy. We are a parklet buy. It's your BBR, the BBR say, said Richie Boy, free from day one. My boy, I'm a seat, Nano Friday. Nami, call BBR. The OBR here was everything in tea. Nami, on so many tweets them. But we in the sun, and we see on the soap of penny, Reverend Peter Yahoo Yafi. Only the rate of four comfort to Yafi. And if you are here, we see a fool in Nara. And I pay Michia Obibia, Michia Edaba, Eda Bismarck, Michia Eda Joe. Now, much Yamima, Ebenezer Ziga, Richmond Ziga, Kafu Ziga, Wisdom Zigana, and now a Kafu Ziga B. On all my last one. I'm not going to be able to do this. Minia Ben Kulivi, and any doms to buy. Miss Fumaha, and any doms to buy. I walk back in your back, the tongue quanta, because one on any doms to buy, or being a winna, being this winna buy. Master, one man to me a mood in Pachemi. If you say you're the mayor and a year, you must have worried. 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
1: amen merase ziga merase ye fro se minia
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1: ba kope
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3: yo ka de ziga se wife so bae
1: Sir, on what the asoso said, you went to me and money didn't find channel.
3: You, yeah, I'm afraid you have a better or bad yassi. See them when I go for the bubble and the rest of our man. I want to have a theater to the mother with you, with you, with you, with you, with you, with you, with you, with you, with you,
1: amen.
3: You with you, with you, with you, with you, with you, with you, with you, with you, with you, with you, with you, with Mamunia Kazuki, Freddy Kenya in Nebao, Yamunina, and Kafuna, and the Tatamina. I've been Manantia, and I'm not a good one. That myself, I'm self, I'm a president, myself, but there will be a Naminia, let's enjoy. I'll put up for one, a bravo, and a pay doing chair. I've been just a man for Manantia, and day and night. I'm coming out. I'm going to go to the house. Chief so so to anema won ten wa fine ayo ni bibia bi nti chief the chairman pa agasan die no na mu die nti chairman amen chairman bra pa ni bra pa tin u ye dent wo u ye ti wa me tia o pa o no ye ti ta 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going to be able to get a little bit of a chance.
4: Yes,

0: God, what a show you. 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That is a fool. You're so blind, and you must be blind. And you are a fool. I will see the fruit of thy righteousness. The love of me. I was your home today.
1: Yami Adam, Yahoo, your pa. Buffet, to a subrecum.
0: I was there at our party, like a student of the house. Our bomb body is a party in our boy. All this, the death of the son of the world of himself. Now that you see, you might take this in a speech. That's why they want no one to speak. We say, well, our life has to carry by inhabitants. Well, for me to take a seat now.

0: Thank you, Buffet. Yeah, Francis.
1: I'm not for being dead, then, yet, then, I could have talked to me.
0: Buffet, when am I here?
1: Oh, I'll let some more here.
0: Yami Adam.
1: I'm not going to be able to do it.
2: Bastia, Mitty, Ugo, Nimitimapu, Samana, Samana, Samana, Samana, Samana, Samana, Samana, Samana, Samana, Samana, Samana, Samana, Samana, Samana, Samana, Samana, Samana, Samana, Samana, Samana, 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

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Chiaoni, Abusia Fon, Okanini, Mofran, and Ubia. 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And I be a moton, Pabuano, and I acquiesce there, be a branch man over back. And Mamin Chiaonso, Ono Mrantia, no, I warning now. Mechacha, my branchia friend is a ranking. Ranking me, my good morning. Minimsa, oh, yeah, why? Ah, Mechiaonso. And I feel Clement, oh, Sunyana Maga, Mame and Chiaono pay.

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10: 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We're from Kwesi Swartz. Mempe bad energy.
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10: What's here, DJ Pilato? We're from Kwesi Swartz. Mempe bad energy.

it's a magic system, Unka. 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Premier Gaou, a song which is a true story of the lead singer, Salif Traoré, of the Magic System group. Eddie, this particular song, the Nyesa Odi Chawana Seke.

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And my, we are singing.

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I feel we are say, abaya ye a sign, ababim. 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And if you saw the bay, it's a miniature. Name Mumua over to us, so I am sad. 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

So this is a special dedication to Bibiara. Only a bit a brave more dear with Jao Hoko or Pesa one time ra. But you may mano. So until I see a church in the moon, said a match rawna. You know a hundred we had the Nauja Hoko. A mere dan chess ever some or cram wobble 48 after 10, Ark 107.1 Sunday Delight. With DJ Pilato from now to 12:30, good morning.

And every Sunday, I come from say, do me a new about pay more. I Sunday delight. You faster than my abet or being papa be the other day, that's all the AM regime, the other buyer. Nobody energy between now and 12:30. And I'm sorry, I'm a live worship about to a sweaty media mouth. And Radana and ye easy, Ewo Puskas Arena, Ewo Budapest, Hungary. Yes, if you don't know anybody in the Asna phone to me here, TV BM. I don't know if I'm in the now with this uncle, so no, born here, Boya. That's it, the club of Lucia, and you know. Na adie chien baby ave fe bia ne ye kama ze nto no adie chikro so ne radio na ka be so ko so ne tv no ate ho asem e dia no pay radio any tv hwe be ya as na for den pa ba ne nyina mu hye mo ho den we enye news mu mu wa koma dada obi biara ni ho support as na

With that, Edway and Yenus, say Asna, Asna, dear. It's the Enrada Paris Saint Germain. I defend your title now for the second time, and also second time on Multi Magic Champions League. Nibi Sunye, Asana Nina, and Commander Famous Luis Henrique. Is your copy of France Montezua? Watching Prime Minister, the fans, and better luck next time to attend than the guys in Nara. So on penalties, they are PSG to share 4, and Arsenal share 3. And you say we are in Mundiano. I mean the World Cup, and the 31st May, the last day in May. I just say Akai 11 days. Now afe FIFA World Cup and also a basso. Ebeye de se. Obe sorry how much you match. Obe sorry how much you know me nu. Donko after match. Obe stay awake till 11 PM after match. Ebeye aku dro no no. Yeah, the live commentary match is what's here in the house, bro. On Aqu 107.1, Sandra, who said this year, no. Abrana in Suta, Iremo, Aja. Now, man, for a patch of sentiment to us, no. Yeah, but what did you know, bro? That's why we separate the men from the boys. It no be long talk. It be real talk. What's up, me on 0266008808. 0266008808. With your location, you may not pass it. I'm not paying me more. 0266 008808 0266 008808. Within the location, fuck a home, man. Not sure, man. You might pass a memo. Now, may any to me at the Ama. So, you send a Sunday. Sabre ya donko aboy. 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Aye crowd, aye ready, aye set. Ewa the plug line.

Sea Prey, Obsid Frames Iron, Eho and the Plug Lunch Award, Environment near Kama, and Yum Dasia Boko, Onye Busiane Mra, Onye Squad, no gang, no girls, girls, and no boys, boys, no Munkonko Didi, Dian the Paddy, yeah, and on the Plug Lunch, Kosia the Way, Kosia the Bia, with sorry about why washing the way, Dian and Nibio, her H and Y, Ono Gang, Nina, Munkonko Didi. 0266008808 0266008808 And you may gun for no, but near both Francophone. Why? And it's G.

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0: 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What's happening with Dino location?
1: Wine up
0: like by Adam, a boy at your mouth. 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

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And Kweku Darlington with a before. Sultan Records with this one. 0266008808. 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

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What's up, me with your location? You me a person, me mama, be a talk to me.

Nisho mwa mo frame no mo find che Brennan soon say be far frame for no. For now I am messages. Sorry. And I'll be to me at the about WhatsApp and kwa 0266 008808 0266 008808. Straight the uncle WhatsApp na yen shasi. Surrender. I Sunday delight on Ak 107.1 midi. And DJ Pilato and this reason. DJ Pilato, good morning. Please, how are you? I'm fine, bro. Your name is 50 Cent from Barracks 3BN. And you want me to play your bra for mommy? I say, come on, a lovely wife or Papa Mabel. I say, I wish you all the best. Oh, okay. 50 Cent, this is for you. Mr. Elliot Kobenadako, aka your bra for.

50 Cent, yeah, that's it. We say good morning, Champion Pilato. It's your guy, 40 Queens. Eswa boy, I don't know. Live from Sunyani Area 1. Want me to play you Let Me Be? And it goes to your friends in and outside Sunyani. Thank you so much, man. Like 40 Queens. This is for you. 0266 008808. 0266 0088.

0: 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Yambo Kitty Gymnastics. And it goes out to any lovely customers.
1: Don't stop.
0: Big shout outs to Barakat, Nasco, Fabregas. And also to his baby girl, Antriwa. And we'll be Biara Obato Adriane. Ewo Big Sam Fast Food. Ewo Trust Station Sunyane. Big Sam say, Yambo Nyumwe Emma Munyina. Big Sam, yeah. So this is Kitty, Olive the Boy, and Kujubla, Gymnastic.
2: Ginger. Gymnastic.

Big Sam, yeah, that's it. We say hi, Pilato, good show as usual. Send a shout out and come out, Muslim brothers and sisters in Yinara around the world. And other young couple wants for it, the other celebration of Bibia. Hey, come on. Shout out and come on, Zion and Kandahar. Members in Yinara was Sunyani Zongo. So want me to play you, See Me As A Brother, Abdul Rashid Issa from Waik. Rashid, what's up? You good? Big shout out to you, good brother. Now, Enra Dananya Easy, Ewo Tamale Sports Stadium. Okay, Fancy Gadam, the whole corner of Jai. It's Enra now, Fancy Gadam, any rude boy of P Square fame. Nanya Easy. Jai. Massive performance. What do you say, Fancy Gadam, Nefuse, on a P Square, rude boy, and I want yum. Now, Abra, more performing. It wasn't easy. Massive performance, pa. Nanya better. And rather, our Tamale Sports Stadium. So, this is for you, Abdul Rashid.

0: Rashida,
1: yes,
0: where are your voice notes, my ENTA and share?
2: Oh, DJ Pilato, good morning. DJ Pilato, say, we have a Danny Boy in the Sampa. DJ Pilato, I say, oh, boy, Juma. DJ Pilato, Nadia MPC, me a pop star. Yeah, and I'm a pop star. Pop star. Oh. And come out with your tissue, no, and our Ancasa, DJ Pilato TV, DJ MTN. Shall be a
0: thank you, Danny Boy, straight from Sampa.

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1: If I will call, so don't edit at us. We say good morning, DJ Pilato. It's been a while. Hope you are doing well. Yes, I'm fine. So you want me to play you any song from Dub Nation?
0: I'm a pop star. You know, Simon.
1: I'll say, oh yeah, sorry for Arsenal fans in Yina.
0: Dynamite.
1: It's young come out, but you know, I need to for Yinara. Message from Oshedi Bobo. Thank you, Oshedi Bobo. Arsenal for that, say. So what can I say?

0: Sunday special Guso El Koso Award the Plug Lounge. 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Bibia bi wa the Plug Lounge, the Plug Special, oh. Chia girls, girls, ninyi na. And also to you, brasa me. We say Pilato, Pilato, how are you? It's been a long time. 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Our barracks. Your name is brasa me. 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Let's do this. Nafe young colline sine suna inin come on to us.
1: Ready.
0: And a shout outs to you, Dr. Gas. 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
0: Ang was an animal. 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
0: different
1: kind of nation, Namintia. 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In the same way, you want to be a two tafa on the 80. And no more, a moment, judge, and no 20 and in our video will be at the
0: door.
1: It should be
0: Midas.

0: Hello.
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0: The Lexi Mizara. DJ Pilato.
1: All right.
0: Brother,
1: you're shrunk. Yami Adam now swear.
0: Man, the two catch a papa. I said, I'm not the money you
2: got. And Tinase.
1: Mammy, too.
0: Hello, Matamuya.
1: Ora, I'm a tone, Kappa.
0: Boss, Michel, Pa.
1: Major Super, Rappany.
0: Everyone answer.
1: Michel,
0: I was pressing the old wall.
1: Michel, one cook corner.
0: I was pressing the old Pandiago. What's that in there? You want to sleep? I'm a sleep by the way. But you question, where are you?
1: Yami Adam will be out here, pa.
0: I'm in Chawan Casa. I'm in Chawan Boss. And then I'm not a point. Move your channel, pa. The phone number could do. Could you put down Casa? Let me shut up. Only because I'm in Chen Okeni. I'm in Chen Okeni. I'm in Chen Okeni. Akazira. Come and watch him. I didn't hear from him once. I don't want to see. I'm a camera crap. Camera crap. I don't want to see. Atan Kunya. I don't want to watch him once.
1: Akwamu hine ewa uwa dumase.
0: Ni chana papa papa on. 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

0: 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Hello, good morning.
1: Hello, good morning.
0: Bachelor Frost and Alka Safrey. I
1: just said, Walla, Mikasa Free Incarnate.
0: Ah, Walla, and ye.
1: Oh,
0: Walla, and Crown Grumbo, go there.
1: Oh,
0: Jina Yega Cra. Hello?
1: Hello, Bachelor.
0: I have it. Have it there.
1: Okay. DJ Pilato, Udikan, Mr. Atafrandi, Onene, Nukani, Omun TV, Oban Kankuma, Boga, On TV, Nebra, Oba High, if I know you book right, without telling to you. I know, my mommy, it's a big sign. If I find a friend, Impa, you will lump in. And Obi or Timon from Kumbiana. And you may, my name will go hot, rigged by.
0: Okay, so let's do this for Wala. 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

0: Wala, yada se, yichan kran krumfo nina. 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
1: Afternoon.
2: 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Yami Adomo.
1: Abom Jiren.
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1: Popo.
2: Hmm.
1: By the way, I'm grateful for here.
2: What was she, I'm Pastor Inti, eh?
1: Pastor, that Sheriff Victory. 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
1: na DJ Plato Pato
2: mm-hmm
1: Mr. Jeffrey ngani thank you the network ache mani nchense kampi wesu nwa sana wakaza ya kwa wa mani yes kire na network ni hiyan ya pa zi hukiso ya kwa zido kwa sinaji ya soro
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0: 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Hello. Good afternoon.
1: Good afternoon.
0: Jennifer na.
1: Yeah.
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1: Baby, where do you are na?
0: Oh, it's on 31st May, ain't it?
1: Hey!
0: Birthday, me day, 2 weeks, new. You? And I, what the infants here?
1: Can't
0: you hear
1: that? Lucky the day is not easy.
0: Hmm.
1: Don't come out there.
0: Okay.
1: Mm-hmm.
0: Mm. Bye. But that's a pa Jennifer na yenchia Lisa so Lisa niye as a woman 0266-008808 0266-008808 and 0200-680068.

0: Annette Rastafarians Nadoso Pao. Hello, good afternoon. Hello, good afternoon.
1: Hello, good afternoon.
0: Patrick Frost, and I was a friend. Ah, locomotive comes straight.
1: The person with this young woman asked us for us, you know. I come to you, my boy, you may tell it to the municipal hospital. You know, come up and could be a nurse for me. I was more than you know. You're going to talk to me. 21 old car, which might join me on the teacher. No, the master, you know.
0: I be jamba gan say money memo wana. Hello. 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Na o say. Any as na for you na that say. Hello. Good afternoon. We got you na yega kra me am hwe say meto nka.
1: Hello Plato.
0: Aha, eh.
1: I'm
0: going to be a new one. I'm going to be a new one. I'm going to be a new one. Hello?
2: Hello?
0: Yes, boss.
2: Good afternoon,
0: sir. I'm going to be a new one. I'm going to be a new one. Hey, rapping.
2: Hey.
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2: Wa se o.
0: Thank you.

0: Osu Yerase, hello. 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Ajingo. Ajingo.
1: Yes, sir.
0: Ajingo, you are welcome.
1: Thank you.
0: Okay.
1: How's
0: Sinai? Oh, Sinai is cool.
1: I'm not sure if I'm going to be a first caller.
0: Okay.

Yes, yes, Richard, you know, you know, you know, you know, you must be careful, extra, extra careful. Thank you so much, at Jingle, straight from Tepa. Hello, good afternoon. Oh, sorry.

0: Hello, good afternoon. Hello, good afternoon.
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0: Eric Goose.
1: Yeah,
0: Napumwe.
1: Hey, how's it?
0: Oh, Yamia Doma, hi, Boko.
1: I don't want to go.
0: Who's it? Oh, Yamia Doma, Florence, oh,
1: yeah.
0: Minya ba Florence we ma minchirim sa no bi anta se ya kaze
1: The guy is somewhere in the department.
0: Okay. Mid-ass.

And January, Jumadi and EC 21 after 12. 0266008808 and 0200680068. 0200680068. Hello, good afternoon. Hello, good afternoon. Hello? Why are you? Hello? May I try to be a woman who can't come to the crown here? What's why are you? Oda mento nkai o mente de okano. Hello. Mante de okai ne ba akokra o nti I don't know what you are talking about. 0266008808 and 0200680068 and Chaido Fridge Mediani Bessie. Hello, good afternoon. Hello, good afternoon. Hello. Hello, good afternoon. Okay.

0: when you say me catch real. The plug launch, I will fear pray. 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Consider when you consider beer. I a Sunday local. 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I a good music, good vibe, good food. And you're the M out. This and every Sunday from 9 a.m. Nedri and no I a crowd. Hello, good afternoon.
1: Hello.
0: Good afternoon, sir. 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
1: Yo.
0: And so Abidjan Bogani yankopa the popular and famous song from Congo. 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And that's the Windex song, eh? Okay. I'll play that one for you. Mami ni winning komombransa. Hello. Good afternoon.
2: Good afternoon,
0: DJ. Yes, boss. Patrick Frost and Akasefri.
2: Ah, FM LMG, because every Wednesday I get one.
0: LMG, with them live, my auntie way.
2: Ow, DJ. Then I find it here, wow, we need you. And if you don't come, I'm going to go Wednesday market. And now, Kuko, be a idea too soon. Where am I, Lewin? Miro, from Lewin.
0: Okay.
2: It is Summer Lazo. Oh, Wednesday market too. And a blessing back up. And I'm saying summer stable easy. Yeah, the bomb of Mua and then find so crack. Easy, what's the hell?
0: When you go crazy, and you're an
2: idiot.
0: When you go crazy, you're an idiot. Hey!
2: Oh, that's it. You are when it's your next Sunday, they're breadbreads and then she was so bad, we are fired the other one, you know, and the other enemy.
0: Oh.
2: And I could be able to hear too much.
0: Can you hear? I could have a tear to me.
2: I want a tear to you anymore, but to you anymore, and I don't know how.
0: Hey, wow, Alicia.
2: Nice. The motor at Renuno. Yes. Oh, poor Abra, but I have a job of Yano Abbey.
0: You have a tear to Zoom, Mate.
2: Oh, 90, you have a tear to you. So my living.
0: Okay. 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
0: mirror.
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1: Yemfa 1-2 calls and also na fe yemfa AC 0266008808 0266008808 and 0200680068 0200680068.

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1: 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Good afternoon.
2: Hello.
1: Good afternoon. Patrick Frost and Akasa Frey. Patrick
2: Frey.
1: Nadia Akasa Frey.
2: ABC.
1: Okay, Patrick Frey. Patrick Frey,
2: pop star by Blacko.
1: Okay. Yeah, we on.
2: I'm
1: trying.
2: I'm
1: coming back to you. Thank you. Thank you so much, Nadia. So, now me be kind message be and a same song and today I'm for Boba Kunkunu Mami. Steve O, I Okada Rider, I will fear pray. I see a pop star by Black Sherif. And then come out Okada Drivers, I will fear pray in Swat Training. Nah. Thank you so much. 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Steve O.

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1: Make shout outs to Master Nketia or Peace and Love Fast Food. AT, Achibe, Ayifro, Sister Mata, and again, Ninina. 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We see other deal. 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If you call Peace and Love, our Rex. 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Hello, last caller. Good afternoon. Your friend say now, Kasafre.
2: Good afternoon. 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Yes, good. Kasafre is United.
1: Pacho Dini Bim.
2: Kujo.
1: Kujo.
2: Glad to.
1: Na, meto ngancho, are they?
2: Yes,
1: Ah, sa no pese microphone sa ye dey.
2: Oh, say dey, ye dey wo.
1: Yo.
2: Me e film.
1: E na go for amunyu mi we.
2: Ala se o ba e dey pa. 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
1: Okay, mate. 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

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As you say, there's other clubs in the Omani Abreshi show, mutim ni de. 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Crazy, but to us, but 2-3 as an amour and back. And there's a special request from Barakat Katu.

suban ni asem no na yezem pi ti ejonya me dum kan ho na boa ye song produced by Kindi and it's Awola. 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
1: 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So thank you so much for your time.
2: Baby T and me defense.
1: Or air time.
2: I'm more than
1: or data.
2: Repent.
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1: can and add their check.
2: Oh my son of
1: an lines and swai she. 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
1: the see a coso have found the plug
3: lounge.
1: Boss player. Oh, seed frames are you
3: just forgive and forget. Although you find me money tell me. Baby just forgive.
1: See a coso our frames are you off seed one more.
3: Baby just forgive.
1: Is your honor you need it?
3: Are
1: you very very necessary?
3: Just forgive and forget. Although you find me.
1: So up a fried rice and jollof rice and so a peace and love fast food and so chair on giddy giddy giddy giddy giddy. Medini Ebenezer Jr. from DJ Pilato Nyamea Domino de Cheyenia Yebasashia Ewo ARC 107.1 FM. So enjoy this from my man Acoustic and this title Waye Mi Ye Mi Wojidi Se Onso Waye Wi Ye Sa Pepe Pe Inti Aya Now The Hon Aseda Man Iti Anse Nyo Biya Mpune Kwa Keteswa Sebe Osanso Iti Mi Esorye Se Wada Ama Adepebi Achinwa Se wako asan aba bedru fia. 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

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I want to go to the house. I want to go to the house. I want to go to the house. I want to go to the house. I want to go to the house. I want to go to the house. I want to go to the house. I want to go to the house. I want to go to the house. I want to go to the house. I want to go to the house. I want to go to the house. I want to go to the house. I want to go to the house. I want to go to the house. I want to go to the house. I want to go to the house. I want to go to the house. I want to go to the house. I want to go to the house. I want to go to the house. I want to go to the house. I want to go to the house. I want to go to the house. I want to go to the house. I want to go to the house. I want to go to the house. I want to go to the house. I want to go to the house. I want to go to the house. I want to go to the house. I want to go to the house. I want to go to the house. I want to go to the house. I want to go to the house. I want to go to the house. I want to go to the house. I want to go to the house. I want to go to the house. I want to go to the house. I want to go to the house. I want to go to the house. I want to go to the house. I want to go to the house. I want

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The floor, Kota, Sister Kota, your sister is this. 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

And you're young, and you're young, and you're young, and you're young, and you're young, and you're young, and you're young, and you're young, and you're young, and you're young, and you're young, and you're young, and you're young, and you're young, and you're young, and you're young, and you're young, and you're young, and you're young, and you're young, and you're young, and you're young, and you're young, and you're young, and you're young, and you're young, and you're young, and you're young, and you're young, and you're young, and you're young, and you're young, and you're young, and you're young, and you're young, and you're young, and you're young, and you're young, and you're young, and you're young, and you're young, and you're young, and you're young, and you're young, and you're young, and you're young, and you're young, and you're young, and you're young, and you're young, and you're young, and you're young, and you're young, and you're young, and you're young, and you're young, and you're young, and you're young, and you're young, and you're young, and you're young, and you're young, and you're young, and you're young, and you're young, and you're young, and you're young, and you're young, and you're young, and you're young, and you're young, and you're young, and you're young, and you're young, and you're young, and you're

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1: Okay, I'll see you soon. Why, baby? Mr. Enra, my boyfriend, I could see a boss star 959 hash. I want your phone so. And I will win.
2: Ah, Anita, I don't want doggy park.
1: Oh, bonsoir. I could see us answer about number one. Yeah, my dream now. And then there was so yummy show, Papa B. Now, me toss out my short, sexy dress, no?
2: Hey.
1: Now, Mrs. Sammy T. Now, me yummy nails, no? So come on.
2: Oh, no, hey. No.
1: Me fa uba. Make a do some small 1-2-1-2 rounds. Me answer me dream, ho. No, we tria. Hey, Nana, so he for order some Chinese and wine, Papa B. And I didn't mean this, I check, no.
2: Hey, Anita.
1: Nasan, meow, and if you TV, you know. I also was a sound. Not to prepare. Now, meet me chilly, Esimo. I don't go feel sweat like that. See, fine girl.
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1: 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You need so be an in your pay. And Nunsi, I am made for me bundles. Your data and call packages are F for me. I am made for me bundles. Send you in your home. But *530# not top made for me bundles. Sisia,
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1: Now, Chimu and a dreaded for a war Kenya say, war a certificate enough for more adding some bidding to dry Chimu say, Dreadia or Moody and on your maybe Trinchamo, my name when Queer cry. Na Kenya say a bad cratchy, a year certificate enough a bad cratchy, and impending for air pamu or more dear food animal. Adding a dehonor air by year 24-hour economy. And on a dreaded for no Chimu say, baby or more tea and on Martin Eddie Dra, na Empo, two years, see woman to influence on Mono, and Crano, a mantem, and Taquaco Yum Fumunti, woman that said, dear to Penny for him, Sanka Bea, Anka, a by cratching on name, Mansin Penny Fonche, now one more entre brain moon for Mamma Senebea, or met me abuabu or Mona or more etimia too.
2: When I tell you, sir, I must say, Yawa, Diane Nigano, baby, I tini you, Yenin Eba, Cancel Moon. 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By me, I dear me, Fred, this Ibisan was so on Yaresa, one ten, Bibisa, what's here, and Koba Boyaman. 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
3: Nanopano, Nanessi by, sir, or Mumra, made Susay near Mania Marahana, Yawa, the Yenikanya. This ran yesterday, this is a yesterday. They say, and Tabri, and Nina Bubuni, Sisi Jomu, I can't see a deba, how proud is Yen to me. 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
7: Yes, we are now in China. We are now in China. We are now in China. We are now in China. We are now in China. We are now in China. We are now in China. We are now in China. We are now in China. We are now in China. We are now in China. We are now in China. We are now in China. We are now in China. We are now in China. We are now in China. We are now in China. We are now in China. We are now in China. We are now in China. We are now in China. We are now in China. We are now in China. We are now in China. We are now in China. We are now in China. We are now in China. We are now in China. We are now in China. We are now in China. We are now in China. We are now in China. We are now in China. We are now in China. We are now in China. We are now in China. We are now in China. We are now in China. We are now in China. We are now in China. We are now in China. We are now in China. We are now in China. We are now in China. We are now in China. We are now in China. We are now in China. We are now in China. We are now in China. We are now in China. We are now in China. We are now in China. We are now in China. We are now in China. We are now in China. We are now in China. We are now in China. We are now in China. We are now in China. We are now in China. We are now in China. We are now in China. We are
6: almost said that almost the wine beba. And then you can meet me in kind of friend, your friend will need him for money, so move sooner than a moment. In fact, that's me so gay. And then one who said, if they say no more cars, and they say, or say, or move me and one crack and see it, or number say, I must be. Some also say, I have for region. Let me say, no more municipality. I've been seeing you so ever, Bono region, just you're in municipality. And she said, no more anything. Crack high election. Yeah, I've been seeing youth association. Almost of you know, the tunnel to youth association. Yen yet that editing, or maybe I have Bono region, or almost a year and a half region. So in this case, we see any demonstration, or more of the petition, they call a half regional minister. So yeah, that's the idea of Bono regional minister.
1: Okay. So it means, sir. Now, more your joint demonstration, but more presenting separate petitions.
6: Exactly, because Tanosu is not known as far as the regional boundaries are concerned. It's not known to the board. Almost all our administration tells it. In the same year, the Minyan more.
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2: 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So, guys, you can see that you can see that you can see that you can see that you can see that you can see that you can see that you can see Regional Minister and Nike Soba, you might be at the Nakodi Baby. To a Siminamu, Aminamu in Asi, Yadamasi, touch your mind. 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
8: 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And so the three sites all under contractor construction UK limit. And since 2024 May, we've received one payment. And so once government is on, negotiation is ongoing, then it's better we also reduce our staff and then reduce our cost burden. The administrative costs that has caused that. I think government negotiation is still ongoing with our directors in Accra. And so maybe very soon we'll come back. But for now, we have no choice than to lay them off. Not lay them off without going with empty hand. We have a contract with them. We also have a union in place, and all what they deserve to take home has been also.
1: Enti weye di okasama contractor construction UK limited a omusi kejetia phase 2 market no and afi konfanoche maternity and children's block and prempe the first international airport project no Emmanuel Danso one kasa ema edumeku na wen se sikasem tina ama omoyi edumefo 150 di no
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9: 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management, Yashan said, a free and air corner, or be away with a mechanized collector. Ah, we see Caljano, Intimu, and Indiano, the Bepis Embago, you, Caljano, Ebekano, near the one percentage at the amount. The credit to say, air bank, it releases this amount of amount. Now, this can I can hear them? Adam, copy him say,
10: what's me, AJJ? For a year revenue mobilization team, committee on share for me. Sir Tim, no, you're the more aka a year issuance of letters now, you become a year. Your tax a repayers no as a taxpayers no. Third, omo kope omo mo medication. No mo here here says omo tia omo sika. And I want tia a year in Sunsanswa and what's for betting then at the amount. And the idea the revenue mobilization team no omo collectors no and this are issuance of letters no. And the kokoma answer bills the mechanism amount for bills no. A kokoma a year repayers no. And the only self putun so at the maomo. And you say. I put on call you, that's why I need the arm. And yet, the coach number any man, never run any money. But you said nobody wants a car, a year, buy loss, why then? Ask him. Yamiadom, the guy that's in the new yard. And yet, why ya, Zabin, you open your comment, Bosia, quite meeting you then. I quite judge them.
0: And he turned us out a bank crutch, Emmanuel Kwame from Porn and NLT.
1: Now, to Moody and Uncle South Africa for now, if you said, Bibrema, my old do I want to cry so called Brauho. 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
11: don't even understand and appreciate the fact that these companies that work here from South Africa are bringing resources and they're bringing sort of things back into their country, supporting whatever it is that they are doing. Airlines and using our route, DC and all sorts of, right? And so if we don't keep them where it hurts and make it like just mere rhetoric, where I mean we are imploring and encouraging and whatever to do something about it, I mean I'm not sure anything will be done about it. And without mincing words, I feel that there's some kind of complicity from the government. I mean, you can't allow these things to fester over a period. We need to be clear in our minds so that this thing doesn't fester. And which means that we have to hit them where it hurts. I mean, stop going there, stop taking their flights, stop buying their products, stop dealing with them, and let them feel the pain.
1: Communication team member de ma MP Manyoku no oman mu Eric Chum ne na motie no
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12: emergency response team is always on standby and they are always prepared. They collaborate with the various NADMO offices located in all the district assemblies. We are decentralized to even the zonal council areas. So immediately we get a report from any location in Accra or any area. They move to the area to assist. If it is evacuation, we help them to evacuate. If it is pumping of water, we have pumping machines. We pump water from people's houses and their rooms. We have a lot of equipment for disaster management operation. We are launching an app at the NADMO headquarters for people to be able to give us the right location of any flooding situation. You can speak in Cree, you can speak in Ewe and other local dialects to give us a very effective disaster management.
0: I was your penny at Tinica say, Mr. Alhaji Muhammad Abubakar.
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15: I greet you with the Islamic greeting of peace, mercy, and blessing. Assalamu alaikum wa rahmatullahi ta'ala wa barakatuh. It is a great honor for me to be here today as we celebrate Eid al-Adha, one of Islam's holiest and most spiritually significant occasions. Eid al-Adha is a festival that reminds humanity of the values of faith, sacrifice, obedience, compassion, and complete submission to the will of Allah. The lessons of Eid al-Adha therefore extend far beyond the slaughtering of animals. The occasion calls on us to sacrifice, be selfless, don't hate one another, not to be greedy, not to divide amongst ourselves, not to be dishonest, and not to be indifferent to each other's suffering. It reminds us that true worship is grounded in sincerity, devotion, humility, and compassion. As Allah tells us in the Holy Quran, in Surah Al-Hajj, it says, their meat will not reach Allah, nor will their blood, but what reaches Allah is piety from you. The message of Eid is particularly important in today's world, where many societies are facing division, intolerance, violence, and conflict. Ghana continues to stand out as a shining example of peaceful coexistence among people of different faiths and backgrounds. We must continue to preserve and strengthen this harmony. My brothers and sisters, as we celebrate Eid al-Adha, let us reaffirm our commitment to the values of sacrifice, peace, compassion, humility, generosity, and national unity. Let us continue to support one another, safeguard our country's peace, and work together to build a stronger and more prosperous Ghana. May Allah continue to bless our homeland Ghana, guide our leaders, strengthen our unity, and grant peace and prosperity to every family. May Allah accept our prayers and sacrifices. I wish you all Baraka Basallah.
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0: 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Now, Walkasa, our Accra International Airport, no, or Chilmo say, Mampenny, any Ghana for Yenina, Yenikum, one woman on your pa. 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
2: Completion of the crop farm market remains at the core of my administration's development agenda. Accordingly, works on the site has resumed with Atachi Constructions Limited, the anchor contractor, working diligently to ensure completion of the project. In front of this, I undertook a series of engagements and lobbying efforts to facilitate the release of funds requiring to complete the project. This intervention became necessary as the allocation under the Assembly's share of the 24-hour economic project was substantially inadequate to guarantee full completion. Based on the consultant's estimate, an amount of 179 million cedis is required to complete the project. Honorable Presiding Member, I am pleased to announce that we have secured financial support of 100 million cedis from the Government of Ghana through the Social Investment Fund under the Ministry of Finance to support the completion of the project within schedule. Phase 2 of the Kenyatta redevelopment project is progressing steadily. Currently, work has stalled. Financing arrangements and implementation modalities are being worked on and they are being finalized to ensure value for money and timely execution. This phase remains critical to the realization of the vision of a fully modernized central market enclave. Redevelopment of satellite markets. As discussed and adopted by this August House, other satellite markets have been awarded on a public-private partnership PPP basis to facilitate a holistic improvement of market infrastructure and to ensure commercial activity across the metropolis.
1: Richard Ofori Amponsan Buedi, Ofori Ajiman Buedi, ono aye KAMA Mayor, ena wati nikase?
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3: Mr. Hajjin e once in the whole year and you celebrate you this other than celebrating okay am kwano so every month bi ana yade a it count periodically e yade e ba tinere say yen twen ma say you celebration dey dey nuru and sana ya ehun education your education na next we be yen ho ya man kwano ni anje ubu han first ma ohun certain things ni we say na mebe bi we say na mebe bi tin yen yen dada say bi bit ma say month bi akwa nebe ya that's why we have public health department e we take it upon themselves like every month bi ana this is go around tanya kwano say you bit me say that this program bi ya ba radio tv community centers kwano nebe ya say be boy. The mutation and next where you are, you have to even put a pad on the pants, you know. It will say almost you never be. You know how never be confusion, but at the end of the day, wow, the way they are smiling now, movie no money, the study book at print. Message say, Mommy, you know, once in a year, and time costing the end. Say, me tell you, I'm a DNA, every year, I'm yes, because when you encounter.

0: You are one from this school. And when this year, I didn't say no, be a bit of a same, yes, I mean, we are my school. Because school are cooked with this, and I'm a person at Crabaco. In this 21st century, I quite see, said the Bacana, if you come at the bonus as a name, my report. If you say no, or no, to Lynch, the Nippon to be my man, I've crafted 14 years, which means for years. This is what you say. Mr. Anami, or can't school call it shame, you know, then I have to take it upon myself. Every year, the analyst, the Mr. Catown, can't commit me, I know, meeting your money be once in a whole year, and say, Bebwa. You say, you take future steps. Every time, every better time to go to your friend, Kema, daily. Any partners because I better actually do other schools. You know, I mean, the sub mind is starting to buy, but I think I'm not seeing it when we move you. It's in the idea of your cost. What I'm telling you, I'm calling you one, being a part living. What's in education? What's in the partner? The mother be. And I'm a stitch, the mummy be a brown crowd. Now, here, there are some other tobacco's crying. So once I would keep boots and I just say, why you buy Siman Casa? I would make a woman. It's a point in their lifetime. It's very key. I was taking it very, very serious. Into myself, for the fast friend also. You keep on pushing and fighting for our child rights. The experience I have seen organizing this program, no? It is my card being a medium man. I probably want to be called the Kotobu, which you've been changed as nanny. Find a Kakuman. This is a Kufa Bima. And I didn't say the teenage pregnancy about baby. And it is a Cassia so 70 parties now. One way or the other, and the sense of teenage pregnancy. Only 20 cities of the Kakoto ceremony. Because of when some furniture, I meet so many villages. We don't have 20 cities on their own when they're first entering.
1: And the Chief Executive Officer, the Ma Wensa International Foundation, Isaac Osei Amponsanene, and Amotien.
2: Now, a deaf yada and a parliament, one more a passe anti LGBTQ plus Emrano. I assure you, Mr. Beckoman Penny Hona, or then in Saba Beshase. Now, Samra we say, you know. 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
3: partners or other body engaged in the delivery of health services or health related programs same category of organizations at various points in time had organized advocacies which this parliament had risen to condemn. This under this bill seeks to exempt them, which exemption was not granted in the bill we wanted Akufo-Addo to sign. And E, the provision of medical, surgical, psychological or counseling services in accordance with accepted professional practice, which exemption was not part of the bill you wanted Akufo-Addo to sign. And F, the reporting of news or current affairs by a media house or a journalist in the ordinary course of journalism, and the performance of a public health functions, including HIV and AIDS prevention, testing, treatment, and care, which same testament was given by Ghana AIDS Commission before the folklore of this country in a live telecast that they provide condoms, lubricants, and other AIDS for persons living with HIV who are known LGBT members, so that they will go about their absurd sexual experiences. And yet, this government wants to make assumption under this law. That is not the law we sponsored in the 8th Parliament. That is not the law we are sponsoring today. If the government is minded to pass their own law of a sort, which will grant all these exemptions, the very places we are trying to clamp down on, that can be a separate law. But so long as the Human Sexual Rights and Family Values Bill is concerned, these exceptions are alien. These are not exceptions in the Ugandan bill that was passed. These are not the exceptions in the Senegalese bill that was passed. These are not the exemptions granted in any of the countries that we are going to host next week who have passed these laws and whom we are proud to host them in this very chamber. We are planning to host them. When they passed their bill, they didn't give any of these exceptions, because that is where the real problem is. These are the people sponsoring, supporting, making these activities rather attractive behind the scenes and even sometimes overtly. And so if I find it highly problematic, any attempt by this House to push any of these exceptions in, we'll resist it. And if the House will use their majority numbers to push it through, I, as a sponsor, will advise myself.
2: I know you're Reverend John Intim Fodjo.
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8: Abusiafo sunyane manso wadi pa oyo ye the red star mall no bi aba amamo make a mall where you can get so many quality yet affordable items for your homes, offices and any other place you find yourself. 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Enti shisha yeng, e wo sunyani area 1. Na be chewo die, na adi pawo fia. Eye.
9: Are you clapping? Are you giving God the glory?
10: Debbie, I'm sorry, I never tear tear move bobna, and I'm pinting quasset. One more on you, Mudigano, one more wedgeho, and never say, oh, one cuckoo drew. Unim, sir, as my year canoe, and ye whom was some name, a ye ya, when noon there was saying was some year can.
11: She was say
10: for Pepsodent charcoal, if you say, nay, you can't cow any nerve when noon there was saying.
12: My Pepsodent charcoal, Emma Osiria, and your fair. You see, I sing Kawankawa, Nema Osin, your fita. FDA, a G, a gradient gratuity atom.
13: Okay, I'll see you soon. Why, baby? Hey, my ye. Me say, enra, my boyfriend, I could see a boss. 959 hash ewo ni phone so na we ni
14: ah Anita ade wa doggy park
13: oh won so a akwesi asan so aba number 1 ye mo adwen na ho eh na de wo so ye mi show papa bi na me de tosa me short sexy dress no aha na me se samiti na me ye mi nails no so come
14: oh no
13: me fa uba me ka do some small 1-2-1-2 rounds bi ansa me do ni ho na we tria. Hey, Nene so he for order so Chinese and wine papa bi. And they mean this check no.
14: Hey, Anita.
13: Na sa ni mia when you TV bi no. I also say sound. No to prepared. Na me timi chili esi mu. Na no go fit sweat like that. See fine girl.
15: Hey, Anita.
13: Jesus.
15: Baby, I want to know jina wa. Mr. Remember, dial star 959 hash. Oh, iPhone app ko toma ono so. Na wanga se nya osika so ate.
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4: Mama sa bagana, anche biara na ubeka sa bemani gana. 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
11: Chabai! 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Chabai!
4: Chabai! 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Hey!
19: 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That's my main control. Ma Dr. Bawumian nunu ho se woyi wo eba ye ye se nkropo bi se wani nsa de me se akole me titi nu ofie man hunu sa de enti na na ye ka sa de ye ka no media mesa wuti se enti sa e ma ne nye ho
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23: 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Mother Moho to Unkruman.
26: Yo, yo, hello. 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But, say, Makani Yokra, Neil and Tebanaman. Ah, you know, the Vanderbilt, the end. 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
23: Yakob Rikum or Hino Kasayano or Kanwasem. Na he said it specially because of Brikum. Brikum has some of the most football teams in the league. Oshe from Bwafakwatano time no. As Bwafakwatano Yesunyane. Bono. Hey. Wait there, man can ye crack crack crack crack. Eyi Brekum Arsenal. 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Na Arsenal no ne dey. And also ya Brekum Arsenal. Na dey hene Eduana Stars. 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
27: Kugurudu. 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Ye ko se ye ko to abawi. 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Mini Oman Penin Dada ne ejina enyasa. Onu die ubet mia ye president if ye 9 pew. 4 years ne kano. Obe ye president. Enti move otimanoa. Eye bye bye o. 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Now a ko retirement. Mu hunubium. Dr. Baumia de Mutumania, me pesemi ye president, if ye watching. Minim se if ye nine dua mesamba or eighty move timamia. Midye minyendi president penwo. Me a vice president enyasa. Minyendi president ejuma me ye inyina mayano as vice president. Minyenye president. Enti move otimamia. Mubenya brand new tier rubber president.
28: Not returning to the International Monetary Fund, which is the only solution our friends on the other side have always preferred. Why don't you go to the IMF? Go to the IMF. We have shown that we have alternatives to building the economy of this country without resorting to conditionalities that will be imposed on this country. We will not go to the IMF today. We will not go to IMF tomorrow. And we are not going as long as the NPP remains in power.
27: Every sector of the economy, we have done better than you. Now see, yeah, foolish government. Every sector, engine, I may say, Uji Hundia, Branaya debate, one on one, menu bra, Nayanya debate, Uji Hundia, bra, Nayanya debate, one on one, Osro, Osro, Osro,
29: Media and Grace in Rumumpire, and I can Japan, or mine DC ammunition, and DC for Monty Gruma. When the man said, When your fundamentals are weak, your exchange rate will expose you. When you were saying that $1 was 4 cedis, and the current DC for say 3 cedis, 80 pesos, and today 11.5, the rate of depreciation, what are we going to say? And you your baby, I don't credit any account. Now they were on very young or a mate. A basa digital, dia, unkasa MPP, I know dia, you take credit. A basa bibi, dia, who's now you mate. Please, you see, I don't want individual, but media means so we, my commercial. Because I was expecting the way the year 2016, or car economy was a year, and campuses, they see our call round to make economy was.
1: I wish to repeat my apology and regrets to the people of Ghana that with the start of Big Push, the whole of Ghana is going to be a construction site for the next 2 years. Wherever in this country you go, roads will be being constructed. And so I ask Ghanaians to be patient with us and to accept the inconvenience, because 24 months after the launch of the Big Push, you will have the best roads in West Africa.
2: Tax amnesty and so on. But why don't I do it now? And why do I want to? I must have a manifesto. Otherwise, if I do everything now, if I could, what would I do when I come into office? I mean, how can you do everything now? Even President Mahama, former president, who was president. I'm only vice president, but he was president. Why didn't he do everything then?
3: I'm going to be a president. And I'm here, Juma, Sadia, I will say more. Also, I'm the man, you know, my year, Mahama, only president of Ghana. And you know, why I'm so, what a 13? We are talking about the boom, Juma, Mubuma, Juma, any idea, you know, you buy, no, my Kadibia, and you be also a Bia Bia Manakai, Mubaya, my top in my Juma, you know, my count to Pa, Bidia was one, me, my count to Club, Bidia was one, Sebastian, my school fees, a club, fire thing. What I'm saying, most of my account to show, and you know, Nasabi, me, sick a bicycle bane at the time, a bicycle bane.
5: Obia, we are going in ya. Walk up, was here. Say, bang you, servant, no. Now, the county, you do walk to please me. May buy ya, what would the car? One go, we are the Nebosian or about, you do walk to Moody. When be asked me, you are my babbling. So, our bells were blamed, what the camp one, you do walk to please me. Maybe you are my babbanti. And someone will catch him. The Ghana for my papa was saying with the prison when you are young, was it? Maybe I have a baby now, mother.
6: You are so old, you are now. The young is the president of one time. Ah, and this is by Ghana Kwanachis, Bibwana, Kanya Kwan, and Connor Jessica Kosku. I'm going to go to the school. I saturated Quan Robu National Health Insurance. On a big computation buyer, and you will cast your power. We catch level. Oh, I saturated. Now, Obama and this, oh, yeah, Mamma 4.
7: I took the decision that that would be a betrayal of the trust that the Ghanaian people put on me, in me, on the 7th of January this year. And as a result, we established this committee within the government to design a policy for us, not just to stop it, to reclaim the land, to let our rivers work again, but also to see how we can figure a way for all these able-bodied young men who are involved in this activity to find an alternative livelihood. So it's a package. It's a package that we have designed to try and bring this menace to a conclusion. I've said it in the cabinet, and perhaps it's the first time I'll be saying it in public. I am prepared to put my presidency on this matter. I've heard it being said that I should be careful. Many of these people voted for me, and if I continue this exercise, perhaps they will not vote for me again. If by the grace of God I'm in a position, my party allows me to go again, and I have the health and everything to go again, that I'll not get it again. And I'll say to myself, well, this is a choice that all of us have to make as human beings. You do what you think is right, or do you do what you think will allow you to get along? I think that you do what you think is right. That is what you're required to do.
8: Nyame wo ho NDC beba besiesie biba na nanu ya ye vat law ache enso aban bia beba bia vat no yemfa nto iram kania so yemfa nto electricity so ene Jack Toronto ene ninu aketwa Jack Toronto ninu aketwa almost e wo so kania e wo so tu vat me se sa vat na omode tu electricity no.
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taking us through 5 good months in a year. 7 more months to go. We will say we've done the minority do. But we're still believing and trusting in Jehovah God Almighty that He will help us to cover the rest 7 months before we see the end of the year 2026. It's another Sunday. No, it's the last day of the month. But it's starting a new week for us. So together with one accord, we say thank you, Jehovah.

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Emra ak 107.1 FM so. Ebrena san so biem se ye the issues on ak jumedi ebrel. 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Ye issues on ak 107.1 FM brel. 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

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every parliament passed a bill no on person so me be Kwaku Akufo mampeni sign at that time the secretary to the president at your crata come parliament say mo mo how mo home for bill no ma is and say forces drop and send me a walk out to team mampeni sign bill no enye yi stand confident talent so this is the second time my boys that transmission should take place the question and he said this time his excellency John Dramani Mahama dear obesanya na enti ye nyina ye hwekwan obroni beka say we have our eyes on the road ehwe nia ebekoso but how do you feel about say parliament passes our bill already Catholic bishop conference oma babonti abebo parliament abaso say oma adia pa say sa bill no oma pass enu achi ada individuals ni groups bia womu susu eye advocate e masa bill say be pass womu 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
Ama ya sign di kura kasa hon. 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E bisa se na nye bia. Man hin equipment e wo ya sign e wo sunyale nkonwa sase so no. E wo ho ye den, wo mo be ye den. Wo mo be tufu ma gudie wo sunyan so. So the question that you may be say, are we really fighting against mining illegal mining activities, or we are rather encouraging small scale mining activities? I'm say yan shenun so say any small scale mining activities nyina na illegal. But say baby e gentle, it seems say obi a hu small scale mining na why e agitated. Both emotionally, spiritually and physically. Line of around about stand confident, tall and stout, man a military general, them my boy scout. Enti, are we really fighting small scale mining activity illegally? And you may have a fourth answer. I have a question to ask, and I will expect an answer from them.

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And come on, and I'm there too, and Enche abidafo betena se na enkomo ya marezi nyina eni wachi sene da ye no no eni pi ene wo sa enkomo ye che bepesa obeti ni nyina makomako eni wachi na ma da 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And so near Baby Copim said, Nun do a one San Wada and so on. And also, we do a bad activity for life. As a person, Casa cry out to me, Edo name. 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

0: 欢迎啊，算了，算了，算了，算了，算了，算了。
1: We thank the Almighty for protecting our lives, and we thank Him for giving us a leader in the person of His Excellency John Dramani Mahama, who values the life of Ghanaians. Today, the Mahama administration is demonstrating that wherever Ghanaians are,We will make sure you are protected, your dignity is respected, and we will go to the length of this world to bring you back home safely. On behalf of President John Dramani Mahama, we say Akwaba to all of you. Obake.And we want to thank all our partners. The Chief of Staff has been very instrumental in mobilizing all of us to put this evacuation together. We want to thank NADMO. We want to thank the Gender Ministry, see the Honorable Gender Minister here. We want to thank our international partners, IOM,who are working with us, and I thank all colleagues at the Ministry of Foreign Affairs, including my own brother, the Honorable James Jachi Quintin, very hardworking, very dynamic, very good. Today's welcome ceremony is fully packed.You are going to receive psychosocial support. We have psychologists, we have medical doctors, we have nurses here to take care of you. That is not all. President Mahama says that all of you should be given two special allowances. One for your transportation.So there will be a transportation allowance to wherever you live, wherever your homes are, whoever you are going to connect to. And then there will be a reintegration allowance, a special package to help you put your lives back on track.
2: Report of the Committee on Constitutional and Legal Affairs on the Human Sexual Rights and Family Values Bill 2025.
3: Honourable members, reports have been duly presented and it is for a distribution to honourable members. Yes,
4: Speaker, the report that we just laid, I'm one of the sponsors.But somehow my name has been omitted out of the list of sponsors. So if table of this can...
3: Well, when we get to the motion...
4: Very well, yes.
3: We can do that correction when we get to the motion.
5: So, Speaker, I think they are not sure of his commitment to the bill, so they decided to omit his name.
3: One of the sponsors, you move the motion numbered
6: 2. Speaker, I rise to...move that notwithstanding the provision of order 104 rule 1 of our standing orders, which requires that a motion shall not be debated until at least 2 sitting days have elapsed after the notice to move the motion is given, the motion for the second reading of the Human Sexual Rights and Family Values Bill 2025 may be moved today. Speaker, I so move.
3: Yes, motion move, any seconder?Yes, Honorable Nyimedu.
7: Mr. Speaker, I second the motion.
3: Very well. Mr. Honorable Anthony Mier.

0: Seconded the motion.
1: All members, motion moved and seconded. It is for the consideration of the House. This is a procedural motion. I will therefore put a question. As many as are in favor of the motion, say aye. Those against, say no. The ayes have it. The motion is accordingly adopted.
2: Mr. Speaker, you are a senior lawyer. It was an attempted presentation. Mr. Speaker, you are a senior lawyer. He's a senior lawyer. And therefore, there was no breach of Article 106.7. There was no breach, absolutely. The majority leader himself has said that it was an attempted presentation. And indeed, Mr. Speaker, that is the point I was making. The clerk to parliament, Mr. Speaker, when he's presenting bills to the president. In fact, in today's Ghana, President Mahama actually organizes a whole media ceremony. Media soiree, if I may put it that way. Media, Mr. Speaker, with a clerk by his right-hand side. And then the relevant sector minister on his left-hand side. Mr. Speaker, with come an executive assistant, presidential staffers, and five of them behind him, before a bill is presented to him, and then he assents to it. Mr. Speaker, it is therefore our submission from this side of the House that no bill was presented to President Akufo-Addo. And Mr. Speaker, we all
3: Development partners or other body engaged in the delivery of health services or health-related programs. Same category of organizations at various points in time had organized advocacies which this parliament had risen to condemn. You, this under this bill, seek to exempt them. Which exemption was not granted in the bill we wanted Akufo-Addo to sign. And E, the provision of medical, surgical, psychological or counseling services in accordance with accepted professional practice. Which exemption was not part of the bill you wanted Akufo-Addo to sign. And F, the reporting of news or current affairs by a media house or a journalist in the ordinary course of journalism, and the performance of a public health functions, including HIV and AIDS prevention, testing, treatment, and care. Which same testament was given by Ghana AIDS Commission before the full of this country in a live telecast that they provide condoms, lubricants, and other AIDS for persons living with HIV who are known LGBT members, so that they will go about their absurd sexual experiences. And yet this government wants to make assumption under this law. That is not the law we sponsored in the 8th Parliament. That is not the law we are sponsoring today. If the government is minded to pass their own law of a sort, which will grant all these exemptions, the very places we are trying to clamp down on, that can be a separate law. But so long as the Human Sexual Rights and Family Values Bill is concerned, these exceptions are alien. These are not the exceptions in the Ugandan bill that was passed. These are not the exceptions in the Senegalese bill that was passed. These are not the exemptions granted in any of the countries that we are going to host next week who have passed these laws and whom we are proud to host them in this very chamber. We are planning to host them. When they passed their bill, they didn't give any of these exceptions, because that is where the real problem is. These are the people sponsoring, supporting, making these activities rather attractive behind the scenes and even sometimes overtly. And so if I find it highly problematic, any attempt by this House to push any of these exceptions in, we'll resist it. And if the House will use their majority numbers to push it through, I, as a sponsor, will advise myself.
1: Speaker, very well. Item 41, motion. Speaker, I rise to move that notwithstanding the provision of order 172(1) of the standing orders, which requires that when a bill has passed through the consideration stage, the third reading thereof shall not be taken until at least one sitting day has elapsed, the motion for the third reading of the Human Sexual Rights and Family Values Bill 2025 may be moved today. Mr. Speaker, I so move.
4: All members, motion ably moved. Any seconder?
5: I rise to second the motion.
4: All members, motion moved and seconded. It is for the consideration of the House. This being a procedural motion, I'll put a question. As many as are in favor, say aye.
6: Aye.
4: Those against say no. Honorable members, definitely the ayes have it. The motion is carried. Now, consequential motion number 42.
6: Speaker, I rise to move that the Human Sexual Rights and Family Values Bill 2025 be now read the third time. Mr. Speaker, I so move.
4: Honorable members, motion for the third reading ably moved. Any seconder?
5: I rise to second the motion.
4: Honorable members, motion moved and seconded. It is for the consideration of the House. I will then put a question. As many as are in favor of the motion say aye. Those against say no. Honorable members, the ayes have it. The motion for the third reading is accordingly adopted.
7: An act to provide for human sexual rights and family values and related matters.
4: Honorable members, the Human Sexual Rights and Family Values Bill 2025 is duly read for the third time and passed.
8: What a home to Priana, the young corny and cohesive, Nipa Momokohe, and Power Mobile, says a locre. In tea, Yanet traditional cancer, near my name, Bukono, Yanet traditional cancer, Nimu Bibia, or therefore, German Sambo and Coco, Nimu Bibia, Nimu, in Tiana more, yes, saying to Miss Quambia Sono, I was saying who any Pacua, or then a near Manabu, now you who Anamoa, I was you tree, or therefore, Guso, Yahushi Nipana, or the near Manaba Biguono. 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
10: All right, inti ene no ameka ho asem no ene utie no. 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
10: 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Om le to sket and blouse no. 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Wo bunu ha. German sao. It if it is on wabu ko check of it say hey erabu. We the Herculean task ni dia mawi. Na me nyina wachi. Ba wati mi aye first part aka second part na wawi. Na yetuensa free nua danji mayaro nso. Danji Mayaro is a senior journalist. Our Jumama GBC, Radio BR. And watching Suno, or a law student, say, ah, Usiamra, the bomba is a change BR. And Ben Aduma, so we are calling to the bar. And tell why we can't saw her. Now, I can't be your phone near Dingo. But I'll be your fire crowd with you. I'm more Makwa, but I ain't saying common. I say, Minya Isaac and Ponsambedu, aka Ike. Mimu wajumu wa kwa ba
12: Oya
10: yes sir
12: mejosu
10: na wapu miye
12: ene deso wa uhe disiri ya njimu nesi ya sani na njese
10: bet na uchumwe
12: na uchumwe yese umi ya mihu dermi bet
10: yeah,
12: it's part of it
10: yeah
12: na mihu tome na mihu nyanto mingi na misi hey ntimu nyame kakrambu na mwye chwe
10: na kusini what
12: chale and yeah, easy, but all the same, no. God has been good to me.
10: Sure.
12: Over 40 years now. I feel no matter me. My first experience on a sick bed. Yes.
10: I see.
12: So God has been good to me. But it's a lessons learned.
10: Yeah.
12: So you drew a hand demon near Sufre now or Jay and so. And you're really near any pedian, so super someone I bring them. The Biamica, this is a old sorry now per jow night, now per jow tea. Na upojo ti mpeja upojo na mpeja na je se wo kono no
10: so
12: na okubusa na se you are dead so but ye de se ye ko hu yehim na yakopon so ye free my say de asedam no roya ye aka no ye se oman a ye wo mu no ye be som som pa na oman na fa ne ntuma pa fira na se ne esi pegana e wo ye nyoma ye yimu no minim se e be ma gana so fa ne ntuma pa fira the years ahead of us. Yeah.
10: That's right. And that's it. I accept if two and suffer over by now. Honorable Soa. Honorable Solomon Owusu. Honorable. And what you want to talk about issues on you, Ray?
13: I'm a chair chief also. And I'm a chair crew run. Say, I'm on number one in the new Munyan Sans or boy crew home by. And just from Aqua my chief for Muti and Ray. And your party for in a little true said, only can hear your constituency, polling station and electoral area elections. Said, you see my intro. No, I am representing the regional steering committee,
10: okay,
13: at the constituency level.
10: That's right.
13: Every constituency be our one rep from the region, from the regional steering. The minute they make a German South, not been so good. The guys have been cooperative. Yet me a boy. I said, "Odi can I?" I heard yeah, I don't care how she can. And so, yet me a yeah. Normally, yeah, polling station election na yeah na e hunkakra. Because na yeah the foundation of it.
10: Yeah.
13: Ubi a penny nipe a room. Because when you run polling station na mo number kwa koto electoral area election. They do hold ma. How no na yeah na.
10: Tension wo pa.
13: Tension wo.
10: Hold na yeah na. Nomination forms ni timi.
13: When you pay timi a room.
10: Eh, you
13: didn't mean it. Electoral area you are losing.
10: Sure.
13: Do you cross our line? We did announce that they are coming in and they are walk over. the God being so good, we have been able to do it. The Adanya Nkupo wanse. Na nini naso ya pati mpani mfomo mbo ya chi domo. 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
10: Mamudu Baumia.
13: Nchaswa nkum. Enko mano. Wo leadership a osu away a party nano and the ye committees be brave boa and be before the opposition cry a juma and the above power and say na ye better to near ma and I'm sure no son come national officers near regional officers need to chairman and no much no saying you know chairman come buffo I mean sure no son I mean who could draw uncle swan in a juma said the abeyana MPP you beat me a day 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
10: sure
13: you become a Ghana for a day at
10: it.
13: The chair doing we are now for your trauma, Timon for no man Cassafi. They also say the Edman, Nedia Yajuma. Baba, you be Edman.
10: Yes, yeah, honorable. That's a pa more quabba beam. T 14 minutes past 8 PM. A shank of Mona Safriha. You knew a dandy my room mechanics or Becayan Cyberman a quabba. The Mamisha seem free. 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Or say, why are dreams or person who feel? You better facilitate you feel con free of charge. Now, impo crown, mobi do feel so crown. 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I reintegrate him into the system. I might be obey at me a baby big a cry. I am so I buy a ready so obey me. I said, you know, Eddie Aboa. 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
12: okay
10: the next 10 minutes no ma intio
12: royal me da se ami fa konya yusu mi chewa tefo nyina ami chea mi party mpanyu for His Excellency the President of the Republic of Ghana and the National Chairman and the Regional Executives in the constituency in the branch. Let me say Ghana for year Adam Day I'm a monima and this you know yin a young hawa Ghana the direction I yin a yeko majority of Ghanaians and now me no can say if he's a Ghana, we are on the right path. Even though no man yet said there will be a penalty, but we are on course. I hoping say things will gradually be better off. Nti nyango poni yada nasi. so odi nim die sronko amai president ene na pamfoa omodi edu ebu omai no yeso so kakra omodi ahye yensa e wo bono region na no me no betra ha di nkomo bebre
10: sure
12: health insurance bebe e dru bebe e pese yeko I think say me man instances no we hu say we are also on the right path
10: sure
12: tells you say bebe e do bi asibia no or ye ne kakra obetimi aye e di aboa omai no nkoso and that is a great achievement. Roya, I think say I had a chance to travel to South Africa in February this year.
10: Okay.
12: You go here workshop be about 2 weeks workshop. Inti meme ko no die. In fact, na matese honum asetena no terms of security wise no. Na nche dan ye all that inti me too me hofo me dey me pem me ho asemu. No hu mi sa no. Me obi a se obi ba wo be come come ya me no be ye pa nti me mpese wo be come aha nti after program no obi a hotel a yeko ye conference no e ho anane ye da
10: okay
12: nti me me pon a no ma full top full left na me ko mi sane ba restaurant ho no ma didi ho a na ma san ko top pia mi pia ye mi pia be 2 times be na there was Joburg that's Johannesburg
10: yeah
12: o ma bi more kese pa wo close to bebi anaye wo no
10: okay
12: nti me nante ye walking distance be 10 minutes 15 minutes walk. Then I will just go there me to tell me nyoma na na me dey be go nti first shopping na me kwa ye ba e no me sa call bio no na just say ye ba
10: okay
12: and omo your last day no they decided say omo dey be call tourist site bi nti ye tena ka mu a omo dey travel very far distance ye call game center you hold them. Nti it's like yeah bano you could see some kind of crowd jina I had to say South Africa for Nebio they are begging be to say yeah you get it
10: yeah
12: and now shop ones who are me calling so no kwa who say South Africa for no or more any jisa bujwa like nti I was like omo ye friendly and as omo ye friendly that was the question
10: yeah
12: but you could see say some of them are very friendly
10: okay
12: and me I didn't meet omo a you see omo ye sad any be but omo e no mu nya interaction o ti me say na omo ye friendly especially the whites
10: okay
12: but what as
10: yeah
12: nti me ti say sound same way cause no I was na me bisa me wan say microphone e share omo no are they also part of me me musa tribes na omo e wo at that time
10: yeah
12: but Roya to be frank and honest nkabenya sisi ya na nka me kasa South Africa ni bi ho e wo ha na nka man kasa no ho
10: really
12: yes say me nya pa because no more e koso no it saddens my heart okwa South Africa Johannesburg baby I'm rofone ti no utimi say a developed area
10: sure
12: a che say you can't compare any other country to South Africa Johannesburg well developed neat nice your roads be very nice beautiful place bawhia abrofo na dominate ho pajaja ji
10: yeah
12: ha madam fu biam kunya no some guy bi otwa picture bre me we South African baby otin no me hwe bi otin no otwa gina ya no otwa picture no chale me hu ni ye that means yeah, can development pass development to South Africa? A foreigners, no. But what does
10: he?
12: A foreigners, no. I know more to come free baby, ambassador crone, any developer crone. So, why this? Ain't he? Me, my real honey say, Yenina, we are seeing Kwame Nkrumah was trying to let us understand, say, Africa is one country.
10: Sure.
12: But what does it?
10: Oh, yes.
12: Just like Europe. Uguta, Schengen. Utimu ko countries be brave.
10: Yeah.
12: Me bajo nyeza. Sanin ke ye build Africa no. Mjise obi kuta passport. And also kuta, yefeni saying, visa. No di rasa South Africa. Obetimi ako Zimbabwe. Obetimi ako Ebia, any Malawi. Malawi or whatever country it is. But South Africa for no e pamu Malawi for no. Omo pamu Ghana for, omo pamu Nigeria for. Go and develop your country. Much what I say. Meanwhile, no more motivono. And you want to develop our country. No, ah, Pamu Nipano, buy ya, or be developer country. No, it will be made developer country in Maui, Nepamono. Is that it? That means you are using those people to develop your country and dumb them. Say, because South Africa for Hong Kong develop South Africa economy, na, can they develop it? Now, we share Omu, no more Moyena, South Africa for Nankas and Kasankas and Kasapano, Omu lazy. Among Pejuma. So they think, say, foreigners now honor Najia Juman or Munya Binye. But South Africa economy news from say, so what to honor, so bo homo din quans or so year Juma, a dinner be put on one. You get it.
14: Minjuano, last Friday, and Ababa Abidin Koma Linda. I remember the name Linda. Linda can say Ubutri or South Africa, Mayano. So Ubutri Bakum, you know, pumps on my bread. But also on obit me janan so butri be
12: six. They are very lazy.
14: In a day. And tie basa anwa. Nisike mu du chen South African.
12: They see they are very lazy and because of that intino. You know, men use them. Take advantage of their women.
14: Yeah.
12: Nti bema ba ku timi ware five. Ah, or no South African in ba no. En hu ni say e boni because bema ni bit me ahe no.
14: Yeah.
12: Onye juma. Bema ni man is car now man dey obedi ni obeshe nko ade a okay.
14: Yeah.
12: But what I say, but Ghana ni enhwe ni sa. Nigeria ni oba onhwe ni sa. Nti ohwe omo style of you know omo live o hona. Eye very porous. Ah. Say omo pam ni pa nyina akra free South Africa. Not that is the way omo behave wa. South Africa won still not develop. And I say baby e developer do no. E beti abadachi. So, nti omo ngai sa nyoma na omo ye no. I think say in some way, binomo kase ye exaggerate situation you know ni adeno. I think it has not gotten to that their level. Say almost be facing that challenge. Say uku obi manswa, you are so vulnerable. So uku kwenye uku obi manswa. That is why ya say Ghana for eku amanfu and I say obi tu kwenye uku obi manswa mre ohono. O this so senior tear pepe because. Send your ocean with you playing out in a hours where the real place in your hours.
14: Yeah,
12: nay, I can't say be out to who's any better or
14: be any more.
12: And see, Mrani as a summer or honor, so
14: this was some jet or baby.
12: But what I see, and see, it's not about the exaggerated, but send your woe be mansoir, a dear to our BCI. Say, I can't talk about Munich as
14: yet.
12: Well, on your crew. So what I say, and see, media, where? There was one lady be on my interview, you know. My name is what is her audio now? Or say, so I didn't want to know 5 years. Yeah. Every year, Biano, South Africa for years, I didn't. Every year.
14: Annually.
12: And I said, oh, quite, Jumana, oh, Pawa. Let's say, oh, qua, you can't walk in singles. Send your papa, go pay, say, upon bear 8 o'clock.
14: To say, yeah, 9, 10, and now I'll be glad to
12: be there. Se wo kwa ji se wo nya obi anene nkode a ope bottle she wo botum
14: bottle
12: beer bottle and a coke bottle
14: how
12: ah ya numa empty na she botum
14: eno no kwere
12: they are going to attack you ntisi attack ne ba wo no weapon ekuta wo no
14: any bottle no
12: bottle no
14: na bottle
12: na say wo the knife be show ho ana bibi de obetimi afa bia ba wo ni se gun of man no etuo ni sa no manoma no omusuro into a number for pintu anashe ni botum ntisi obi atakere nese nipa no ben nese enye tu no obetu no ne no nese enye se rape no obi rape no no botu anu anache ne no so dey do be
14: I see
12: you get it who nipa no otu kwan ko another country na sa adwin we na e woni tirma nipa ya tete no Ghana ha ya mfa pintu an ka se won fa nche ni botum otu kwan ko pa adwuma ye enne pintu an wasem na o ka she ni botum no obi duru ha de no be not what I say.
14: So you think it's worth it, say Ghana bank of formula?
12: Exactly. I mean, if you say about what you can see a pie, say Edema Banwi. And you know, two praises song, Edema, His Excellency John Dramani Mahama, and a foreign affairs minister.
14: My mom phobies are so much. Say, it's already, and so it be good. I almost so struggle, sir. I almost so near Juma crying you.
12: No, I mean, if you say situation on Mumu Hono, anybody do my ban. I think say well, priority a yibia say the boy be a your omwa.
14: Really?
12: I'm telling you.
14: But say you know you're gonna fall.
12: Yes. But obi a tea. Any system no. But what I say, when the system no. Obi a only have free have 5 years, 10 years. Na situation we have to know better than I didn't obey. But what I say, didn't obey. But Johnny no money now ho or a hairdresser. The machines are the one for back cry, every cry, Zika cry, one for it can be a crime to the bottom. Roya, such a person. Wow, what is our name? Maybe I told my money about to be the editor. We are not saying, sir, Obi or Honan and Hotchina. And I think that there are a lot of programs
14: and
12: here.
14: Okay, the where? Same thing Alinda can or say, when you're about where to start from.
12: Yeah, that is it. Why frustrated? Mother, who took wine at the old bar? And yet, send you here, can or Hano. Obi or Tigana or Tigana.
14: Yeah.
12: But what I say? Nti me feel say ya mo say de bebo aga ni ya say de bo obi aba or mo situation no. We cannot say because of say omo ye nyina e Ghana for nti no. Ye nya omo be omo no be be odru no. Ye na evacuate omo don buy.
14: E be feel say action na ya taking nso ah na diplomatically, I mean diplomatic wise. Ah na ye nega South Africa for kunya.
12: Na South Africa for create problem ndada. Or more creative problem. South Africa for more Ghana, I have a movie. What to say, your free will be able to say, where do you come from? South Africa. Your mouth up to 30th June. Free half free Ghana, Nibia is adding.
14: No.
12: Then we understand democracy. But what I say? And she said, Omono con that level. Omona is a relationship between you and Omo. South Africa for more Ghana, I saw more bro better than 1,000.
14: Really?
12: Yes. 3,000.
14: Okay.
12: Do you get it? And he say yes, yeah, yes, sir. But I think the number if you are not a year or more, there should be more than that.
14: Yeah. Omba legal.
12: Yes. There should be more than that. There should be more than that. And he say omo corner this tangent reader. I think say it is not going to help Africa.
14: Yeah.
12: They have to look at it. Say Africa and a year building and yes, South Africa.
14: Okay.
12: But what does it? And Omukro no ma develop no all right there. But there are other countries. Ah, Omususu no in the process of say Omube develop Omu country. So you cannot tell somebody say Nikuro ni develop way and nipa na wa to kwano na wa makuro ni develop it. Then you sucking people go and develop your country. You get it?
14: Yeah.
12: Intermediate me they say philanthropists and Omu Musa Mubi are starting even apart from say buy no ayashaya or they bebo omo no. Even individuals have started supporting them. Abrante na na television show na ye bona ya mo bona twede na ne ba.
14: I'm going to buy.
12: Yes. I think Ibrahim Mahama amano support Bibria. The cement ko amano Bibria I would say on
14: ton.
12: Yeah. That was amano financial support. Nti say individual e support to obi say ya. I don't think say so we are buying na say bibi say asia. Obetuna waka se donsa ego buna wahwe se Ghana ni ti haye mo anti no obi ho akire no obi manso na se ne ba we shouldn't help that person.
14: Okay.
12: I think say we have to, the government has done what is needful and that is why we feel say your government needs to be
14: all right
12: applauded,
14: commended. Right, me that say Isaac Amponsa Badu and our training canal or regional director Emma National Health Insurance Scheme and regional treasurer for the National Democratic Congress NDC and a member of the regional communication team. Mamenko Minya Danjima Omana Kwaba and Sana Makon Rabuho. Because Brahmi Ma Kwaba no my yeah. My big brother Danjima Yaro. Danjima.
15: Yeah.
14: Iwajumu Akwaba in Ray. Napumboko
15: yeah. Yeah, Boko now say church.
14: True.
15: Abusianphobia ho
14: ye nyame adu bia ho ye
15: nyame ase
14: good to see you last time sala no so call so fine
15: okay money bia ni
14: nice one nice one
15: den ase
14: e den nyame ase yeah eti ye da ase so wa be kan se nyumre eti me call no abu haba be ba ho na meti onsu kaka on South Africa matter no arabo
16: mini ya
14: inti we inti senior be present ma Ike no
16: yeah but
14: also mini ya bia chen inti unsu sen na unu
16: unsu asama abana is rather unfortunate say abana sa Arahosem. Because they are not me chance one day me who you say me who United States of Africa. Say I be mind na ya kind of boom to say Oko USA, you were United States of America. Because you say you kind of boom na the BIA because go different countries with different resources. This enka or my Africa continent, it me kind of boom. So they're not going to come and share no more. Nka sabi obi akora ni ho obetu kwan se o ko Europe ana Asia akopa bibi sa na nka me fi se ye na nka be boy se Europe o kwa o ma ye no but the ECC a chre adwen Africa ana bibi man ye wo se ye bitim aka ye ho abom ana se ye ntim kan ho mum it's unfortunate South Africa fa se abeya ritual se dem kan no ano a ritual na edu ba bi etimi baden den de pa
14: yeah
16: na wan kasa onua bibini ade ya waba okurum tino obono e awra ho na de medi hu jawo ye eye the president the executives and the state security of South Africa
14: yeah
16: minim sajo munsam dia e sadu we aye koso ha yi e koso ho no menyi ni se gana ha ebiti mesi wa bra state security be ma ho kwan say yen yes I don't know and what I'm here to know say the air question the on my I mean the executive arm of government ne legislative channel yeah what's happening are they supporting it if they are not supporting it what are they doing because on my no
14: is this adding to say illegal small scale mining in Ghana
16: you know yes but I don't think say they can outwit the entire all the illegal small scale man a cost of our government is making some efforts. But I mean who effort be I South Africa a buying a make you say go for now more yen ye chio man as a ye bibi. The do a beer you are torn between say who say or my no support and I say or more fight in a jina adjo munsam.
14: Okay.
16: Say or won't mean control sign your marketing kit with the and I say security no agin in some of South Africa. Said the in the honor the security dear in him say oh, hon ma said the minute can you know when you save, sir. But at least this minor tensity. Okay, by your examples, your chiwe, your yen say, nafe, a scan go for. But see, a jerkum say, be moon, yes, I na say, or my South Africa ain't me in to one among the another side way near Cosodia. And then, in fact, it beats my imagination. And immediately, like I say, I buy no wine, dear, South Africa buying. Oman Penin and Co for the security or more modern. Because no points no, this is not the first time I see.
14: Yeah.
16: A CSCR.
14: True.
16: This is the bar first now. Or mine in we are moment who cry. A sense beam. A sense yes, yes. I didn't know the beer a coso. This is what your mind when I did be a coso de beer. Umpu two measures. Says I will be see an okay. That's how they are now supporting. No, no. It's very unfortunate to say affected Ghana for be
14: more.
16: Another beer me can. Ye bebo oman penny number so ayadi.
14: Okay.
16: Government number so. It is a o mina yo honu ni pe wo mine no munina at se yinina ye papa. Any man penny.
14: Yeah.
16: And fa honi baby would be a two quine ako. Ubi hontu chima kwam pabia ebe faswa ye be boano. E se as o mine it me faswa den
14: ye boa.
16: And he o my ye be sad to save Ghanaians ye o mo South Africa. I went around Cassette, Yan Yadia, Ghana for Yan Yadia.
14: Sure.
16: If you say you see, can hear the editing. It's our taxpayers' money. And I dare you. You didn't mean to say my union and coca, much more. Dear more pay, so umbeba. Yeah, I buy a bomb more my banner. I think it's in a step in the right direction. And this is not the first time. You see the beer, a brain, you see governments upon governments, a bansoa. Tembia abain true and among minimum crowd we can remember the days of COVID and your money man could fool you on buy any sign your money now. Hunty, the American say, hey, abain I said yes already. Or yes, sir. And should any extraordinary ten beer ya perform it is our responsibility to do that. Ti ya, dear, say a civil or my ma, ya, among iodine, a codi baby. Now, if he, yes, I go ahead, Sibia. Ebe bo omo se de be ya omo stay no ebe ba so de kan ya ti hada da su cry ebre ndi se na se bed in night den ka be mi no ndi aban wa su di pa if so omo anu mo emunyo ye ohwe youth unemployment e wo man 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mho no royal na wo da bia wo enjoy na ska wo ho na no kom de na odi ho agra one day obi baba attack
14: sure
16: nti no abase no so they make no abain put two measures see a bit me because Nkufo Mofru Habanon so be briefly exposed to this kind of criminal activities.
14: Okay.
16: And this is young conscientized or muye psychologically. No man kasa ye ne and pibi be more man ya. Wouldn't how grow a be most bit my bay influence half one ma. A whole lot of things can happen in this country. And he was so deep. By media, me blame South Africa by minim say deliberate to say do a happy na nanku for my suggestion be say yen so no yen retaliate. I think say I am coming from a different school of thought.
14: Yeah.
16: Because I know say two wrongs do not make a right.
14: Right, sure.
16: And you know, so be a fumel kuwa or be fumo any day. Yes, sir, we are sending a head. Yes, say no name mum say 20 school or chromo. More mum who said the omoye, you know. In Chaye. There are diplomatic communications.
14: Mm-hmm.
16: Yeah. Foreign ministries in they should be firm. Na niama as some may say omokachromo. But at this time you can say take certain decisions. Say the Nabi Mun suggests South Africa companies be blue, huh? Stanbic Bank, MTN, so young co attack or more. Yeah, but my, I don't know the effect, you know, and come on once.
14: If you grass a go fields,
16: Takwa
14: mine.
16: Yeah, engine through
14: my renewal.
16: But we are forgetting that a whole bunch of Ghanaians who are working with those companies. Oba Stanbic Bank, Ghana for an age, Mahonum. Oba MTN, Ghana for Nippon, my former. And he, a woman said,
14: DSTV,
16: yes, South Africa for companies here. But Ghanaians are working there. You see, I do baby. I don't know. Say, would you who ye be? I don't know the effect. No, about so sir. You say, oh, far once now, before I
14: make an
16: obru crew. Would you before be taking certain decisions? That is why your why ye ni pay. You say, time be we should be able to control our emotions. That's where as a leader be I say we have emotional intelligence. If you don't have emotional intelligence, I don't know trigger show not yet take a decision and you will regret for the decision that you have taken. Indeed, Mr. Segana for you tone it down. The question on the is condemnable. I say you condemn it.
14: But what about those South Africans who believe say you are overreacting? Exaggerating because there is this group from March and March movement. Jacinta Zuma, Jacob Zuma Baba, any dear anymore. And we hear some of them say it's very disappointing. Say Ghana phobia to Sana Mono. Or say group accuses Ghana of engaging in PR to make South Africa look bad.
16: I totally disagree with them. We should wait for people to die before. Yen chain mom kuni pa in ye and sa reacti. The ACO hon no more monkas are no moon. We have watched some excerpts of videos near my AC, some inhuman treatment. I didn't pay them. The only thing I can say, Yanchi will be in China, it may say Yakum will be. And we don't want to get to that level. And I think say we have taken the right decision. Yan train will be a woo and say I take a side decision. So, if they have shame, can you point us out near Manakura?
14: And we have crowns, this was done based on their own accord, like willingly.
16: Yes.
14: Binding force was a
16: brave.
14: Or say, wow, pen.
16: Or had to be our chimney near my air cosso honma. I don't the business now to honma. Juma by the air cosunti, unti mean sorry cry MP, and what I said, oh, quack, yea, Juma. And out your man more air day. And we are soon so control her and a chia air day, echo. And your cry, if you need fee.
14: Yeah.
16: Ain't he at least a banne? na asun ye ba na opeso sign kwa he has a right to go.
14: Sure.
16: And he, I didn't say yeah, exaggerated to make them unpopular na bibi say anade. So omo mpa nka om ye si bibi anko kan popa enye dede. And he the omo ye no e hon sinsan so na e ba no. We cannot sit down for our people to die. The whatever decision that we have to take to save our people. No, and far on the omo no be den e be kan. I think we have taken the right decision. They cannot accuse Ghana of using PR because the omo ye no e inhuman. Ye ntimi enye entity ye nua bibini esa. Then the media, I totally disagree with them.
14: Okay.
16: They say omo ka say, yeah, yeah, if you don't want to look bad, then stop that.
14: I see. No.
16: Omo person be look bad aja sa den ye.
14: That's right. Kukukukuru ni jaya.
16: Kika nso be jaya. 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
14: All right, ye fast da ma honorable Solomon Owusu. 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So straight ye be ko Danjima honi nti Danjima kakra. 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
15: Yeah.
14: Akwa ba bi mu e.
15: Meje so.
14: South Africa ni Ghana sense mi hu nko mo ni di.
15: Yeah.
14: Nyamia dumye nyu anu mbe 300 ye omo abedu Ghana yeah. Say we have about 500 crowns wo ha omo so we say the next batch ni bibe banu ade
15: yeah.
14: These are people are abano ebisa wo say are you willing to go back home because e bin mo hokra omo che say ya robbe omo mo omo ni sika kra ba so omo ni chaplain ticket kra bo mbit nyaba nje bia a hot sun afro but oni sika kra de beba nti se Ghana ban e offer no sa free transportation no I think we take advantage. So Maba, if you say I say the diplomatic relationship I have with South Africa, if you say Momo look bad, if you say Kabeya Crown so I so get tinted so koko bi, enter Omo because it seems I say we are treating them with kid gloves. Say na usu huno.
15: Yo, mi da wase. Na mincha Ike. Na mincha honorable. I mean, share what you for you. I'm say, Mati or Mumi,
14: yeah.
15: I just a minimum we are doing. Except to say, yes or no. We are no heart, and our country be a new heart, or live in isolation. So, no, they say, ni citizens, enko baby, enko bobra. A one continent, but we rely on each other. It's possible so be who South Africa knew her, Oye Juma.
14: Yeah,
15: and he will be successful because be our who has some business opportunities be her or be invested. In the same vein, it's not surprising so be call a South Africa. Now be who Ghana knew our invest. In South Africa, South Africa economy. No? That is why the world is not, we don't live in isolation. And it doesn't also mean, say, if South Africa ni ewa ha eye juma, just say Ghana ni no, juma no abu ya swama. You say, afufro ababe kaya. No. Obia eche bebia, office oba, obetuna take advantage. Now I invest to make a living. By so doing, they are also impacting on the economy of that particular country.
14: Country, yeah.
15: Yes. But my issue is, because was South Africa, they require omufaso express omu concern. You may have genuine concern.
14: Yeah.
15: Because even Ghana has a, you wamra areas, business, you are what, they are reserved for Ghanaians.
14: Sure.
15: Into we a foreigner wouldn't me enter into those retail businesses, no. And he said, who wants a foreigner engage in San
14: Budjana?
15: A ye mra, and I said, Woody Edgeman. You don't go attacking a ye nipakrono. We've seen some Ewagana have spare parts near Kwa Kaki, even Nigerians be. But it doesn't mean say the government of the day no support to ne na ekosolo. And South Africa say mo free say Ghana for na say foreigners abeji mo juma fa. The question you should ask yourself, those areas of eye ejuma na omo ye no. Are they areas are
14: ehia
15: investment are e bia wo a wo ti wono wo nya sika enfa invest in those areas. And other entity say wo touch sa nkronfo no. Because omo na eboa ma wo economy no ejina brand say na be ya mind betimi ahwe wo South Africa na provide with your basic necessity of life. Say ye omo amukọ into e bia retail business amo fi say enye ni kwan so a you use the right procedure. But to be attacking people, a boom come for a sign, and the other entire will touch it, sa and come for no. Because a mona air buama were economy no, a general brand is an ebeya. Mind bet me, I shall South Africa. I provide you with your basic necessity of life. Say your mo amoko into a retail business.

0: Se se mu fi se ni ekoso no mane nje ho a. And you want to engage in anything but not deaf se obtime bu ni pa ekunu. Then it has gotten to a level a me fi se ya manage ni ya ebetime edi nsonsanso aba eye between even the relationship between South Africa and other countries no crampo no can be affected.
1: Yeah.
0: Because I can't sit say in the name of air diplomacy.
1: Mm-hmm.
0: Na ye bro eku eye
1: Ghana
0: for. Then because of diplomacy I am sitting down. Say I hear ye am manage nema bi kura wa ha. Na e court a certain level. Then there will be reprisal attacks. Ha? I want to say yes, we are starting a target to them, which I think is also equally bad.
1: And it means what, baby?
0: Exactly. And see, it has come at a time, you see, Africa per se, send an honorable a kind. And see, near cause a bit my about coming. But the worrying situation is, I don't see much from
1: the government.
0: Yeah. What? I've seen instances are brobi na security officers edge na ho ehwe. Sometimes maybe mob action sometimes you cannot control.
1: Yeah.
0: I understand that one. But we should be seeing some actions.
1: Mene lady bika sa Friday Linda. Or see. Say bu okra umbet me attack individual bi ombaba o shop abi union ma. Anya mobile bi anipa be 3 na police footage na ho. They look on. No mu ye. Now see ye chi omo so kra no. Or see, ya chi omu a check cry, omdi oba ko be a prison a check cry 1 month. No masaba.
0: You see. And looting, no, I have a question, no, for no. How does that solve the problem? If you loot, nema a moto no, mwayi, ako yusu, asa, where is the business? So it makes no sense, honestly speaking. So, me, I'm praying, say, ni aban ye, you know, eye the best way to go.
1: Okay.
0: And say boy abain no abaso. Say what two son and a mono. It doesn't matter the relationship because you must first save life. Now when you kwa be then atros why a business. Say nipa kon ba mabano. And a secondary matter. First we have preserved and saved the life of 300 people. They could have been attacked and killed. And no, it's at least positive. The next year, I engage in other businesses. That is also secondary. But it doesn't mean it's not important. It's also important.
1: Yeah.
0: But having saved their life from the attack, then the next is I integrate into your system. Because it will be a free Ghana ha court now bear 30 years. So system no. I'm familiar with a system like maybe in South Africa where we are establishing a home. I feel now Obabe Skafufro. Now we are establishing business fufro. And let's identify them. Niomu here special is financially. I'm my invest. Maybe I'll be a hairdresser. It was South Africa. Now a buyer can support even in the form of a loan or something. Now you can establish in one. That's fine.
1: Your hair dries, you know,
0: exactly.
1: Things would be
0: and I say there are other government interventions. Some of them can benefit from it. You see.
1: Yeah.
0: So let's see how it goes.
1: Okay.
0: A good intervention by government.
1: All right. But I see Danji Mayaro LRT in Kano is just about 9 more minutes to 9 PM. Ugusuti issues on ARC 107.1 FM. Meko Facebook si siya, numa check your comment. No di ane maya, but you wait me edi o comment na tu video na si. Ark 107.1 FM. E o Facebook, iti wudi o drop your comment no comment section wa. Ni ahe a ken kama. Yeah, next issue no has to do with the passage of the anti-LGBTQ plus bill. Na, it was introduced to parliament the second time. Because the first time it was introduced, no. Beka say Uncle 2 the expected end. Ntina sa parliament end the Beka say it has died with the parliament. Then the 8th parliament. So 9th parliament by na niye ni muni say the sponsors of the bill. As a woman as uncle parliament no. Obi anywhere to abet ya. I just say Bejra. Is it Bejra? Look how.

0: ejobu nyina koe e di not say you good for us those sponsors ni nyina obi anywhere to abatia no so not say so am sam om home ni so na omuye bibi recently president komiki comment bi ma no so be ye hu say as a nyanu ni hia Ghana for ma amam for bashi president ha iti omo call the second meeting of the second session of this ninth parliament idia na speaker iboga na for no ho ba say it should be part of activities I unbeared within the second meeting. Say, I'm on rising no, nasa bill no ma pass it. And lo and behold, a crowd bante mama because I'm expecting to be anka be July, June, July baby. Last Friday, oma pass a bill no, but my the minority were issues with the bill no ma pass it because almost say the bill has been, I mean some clauses in the bill has been watered down. Majority didn't chime up, but still, it seems a minority enter Muhansi. Honorable Afenyo Markins, after the passage, you know, or your press conference, a Kasai. And according to report, if you parliament cry by a chest, until some over pass a bill, no crowd, a minority for no crowd, whom you know, Ludu and Akra Kwamanaka, the leadership bench, no crowd, whom you know, it is more or less like the majority in a pass a bill. No. Minority ni dia say omo de omo put and said that omo ye debate ni we na omo de hoja ho. So now we have the bill enwe because as a president has sent it to the bill and sana be yemra e bit me dia ye juma but he heard the aspect where minority no issue say any ma bi wo ha o say omo asesa no nti ohwe ono a reverend ntim fojoa ono de o che say what is good for the goose is also good for the gander. Sa form no I'm the call senka mampani akufuado sign. I don't know man presented the same form format. Na umkoye amendment. But a minority phone chief, minority leader meeting, sorry, majority leader meeting was just it was the committee. Among for the issues by a break committee. No. Committee near a combination of the minority and the majority. And woman in yes, then they have to do that amendment before the passage of the bill. Ike, into it.
1: And that's it. Quickly, I mean, go back to South Africa issue. Let me say, repatriation, you know, was the first phase near.
0: Yeah.
1: Second phase of the 500, you know, my arrangements, we are much at two flights.
0: Oh, okay.
1: I do a mobile within this week.
0: I see.
1: And, you know, I think the government has been so swift in terms of bringing the people down.
0: Okay.
1: And I think all the preparatory, has been done. Nurses are almost screening or more. Any
0: psychologists
1: or best psycho or money are there because trauma normal go through. No, if you don't pass them through some of these things, in South Africa, I'm soon you're safe. Or mono, or shower, or HIV, or Jimmy Catcher, I have HIV. But catch your direct.
0: Sure.
1: What does it mean? Hun is a very serious issue, but Omono Hun is a.
0: Yeah.
1: We send them through all this training. Now we will look at it, and I think we will go to the bottom of this matter. Empire Mebuani say any big issue between Yen South Africa because me am iti hey. Say na me wado bima South Africa ne swat papa ba because send ye America ni bahana ye yenoa. They think America forbid. Best striking, Sana mimi home because America ni kasawa is my country.
0: Sure,
1: and we have to also say the same thing. Your country, and then the only across South Africa. This will be more treating than here. We have to look at it.
0: Right,
1: Raya, with this LGBTQ plus bill, I think, sir. Now we can make it a background. You know, as a president. I said this issue by me discussing or platform issue. I was here. And I'm a catcher who said president Kasa because of say or law abiding president in Tino or Semrano Asibi. But what is it?
0: Yeah.
1: Until or can that a seminal because I did be a baby on the table so a parliament and I call through parliamentary approval. And on who is a here Ghana for Tina Baton table so at that time. But what I say, say you have 20 tables. Why? It means that Ghana for you might be so many. And the representation of Ghana, parliament.
0: Sure.
1: It is a parliament to know representing Ghana. There, it drew stager. Ghana for person ban on only tables. Why?
0: Ebeba.
1: Di na Ghana for hwehwe ni se ye de oman bi gina gina pen a eye gina pen o bia e den ehwehwe sa. And I think say this is the time a di na president e ka no ye be gi atum ni age atum se asem na o kan no anka ne bone so. And na me no ka say parliament ye nyina ye nim na madwuma mo ye no. So the bill eko parliament na e pass. Na se e ko duru ba bia na I know say this bill no eko ya ko duru ba bia na nka ebe receive presidential assent.
0: Yeah.
1: Ah, that time na former president His Excellency Nana Addo Dankwa Akufo-Addo na na ye president.
0: Mm-hmm.
1: Ena emi se obi de call court. Ena o yo se asema o court de o ntimi enyere yi.
0: Inside.
1: Yeah. But what I say, nyesa BCC no because one side. Nti ye hwe asem no court.
0: Yeah.
1: Me bo. Me kra mi nim se court no asem no ma kan wie so mon kan wie yo. But the ninth parliament.
0: Mm.
1: So if parliament no eko ya ku do president hono a an cos yan sign no.
0: Mm-hmm.
1: Ah. MPP lusu aba no.
0: Mm.
1: Ye ko the next parliament. Ah.
0: Mhm.
1: Ade bi ya discuss at the preliminary. Sa ku do president table so no wan sign na so bibi no. Ni nyina is null and void.
0: Void, yeah.
1: But what I say? Ewu. So you have to start the whole process again.
0: Yeah.
1: Majority say obe table the fence say bill no the first time second time then the third time right and he say owie sa processes we nyina wo moye ni nyina no na committee zo so a review nyoma no bi and me nim the minority for no anytime bia no if there's something coming a be bo mine they just want to frustrate the system bill no aye dey ba no eye ade aye kan no she say morality.
0: Mm-hmm.
1: Ghana for adi say na yefi say suban na say ne ye etie ye. Ye culture e ka ho but ya mamresem e suso sa nyoma no so ana but what I say ye tradition ye gidie e so kire ye nsan but what I say nti all these things custom say na esi ye nyoma fa nyoma we nyina ye nyoma a build up nti na ye say so man bi agia to mu da. And also, I dare to impose on a dear, or be many per freedom. So, or the bayan and no man, yea, dear. Ye no my ye culture, custom, tradition, and those kind of things. Beliefs na and fa and my own cause at the piano. Much what I say. And tis a bill ne coyeno, and ca a coimponent president sign ya. There was the tendency saying the near future piano, there's going to be review.
0: Well, an amendment.
1: Amendment. Much what I say. And ye. Say Uncle Drew, I'm a young sign. Nessa, Yahoo said, Bibu, or I was here the 2 years. Okay, yes, I'm crampunanka. We have to amend certain portions of the bill act now. And nay, according to your banner, say, I said, a parliament, a mistake be a buyer. Yeah, who and I am, Monfasono. Yes, I repeat the same thing, Anna. Yes, I repeat the same thing. No, we have gotten enough time to review the bill.
0: Mm-hmm.
1: And sani a pass am na be act enti me dey me feel say bebe ya duru no they shouldn't even go there that tangentry she said here chenchina omo mpese Ghana for you be gi samra na tum
0: omo
1: yes because the omo ye no e be ma obi adwen akoye ne say even omo na e shishye chire ma bill na bebe ko duru ya nka president be sai kura no omo ma ya anye but what I say because bebe adena ko duru she say here eba e dey no moye they were chanting mo be ya me ya hwe ana me bo en ko si akwe ana say en ma so enye say ade na ba sunsun ne yakọ duro this level ne be sanso mo self parliament
0: say bi anza wo ka say na ade na ba so but content of ade no so say
1: content ne dey dey Ghana for hwe ne say the content ne kire say na me no ka say you see o say the bill criminalize advocacy promotion and funding related to lesbianism, gayism, sexual, and then transgender.
0: Yeah.
1: Sanyo mo weni yekekeke ka de Ghana for ye hwe no say. Emrano, does it contain some of these things? Say gayism, lesbianism, transgender, by sexual. And this sanyo mo ni nyina no. And this almost queer say that. And so obi we ba in this say we aboa no. It's all these things, you know. I don't know a bill, no man. Me who's adding as a Ghanaian, me who said that is good for me. Majority the mechanism. now kra no nyoma e wo bill no mo say o ma sesa na eno nti e ma bill no enye ayi no have you even come out with it
0: yes o ma come out
1: e dey no mo kai
0: o mo say nanka o mo say sempo say first no na e chi obi a e ho susu say wo yes ade ni bia nanka say obi obe kwakor represent as a legal representative sibia ni lawyer no kra no ko mrenu ho so beat me akwu charge no but wo mo ahwe hu say Ghana ha bibia ni hu a obi ya ontimi nya legal representation
1: na dey we want
0: it na say an omo yi a lawyer for no e dey any film
1: yes
0: and what you so no say
1: obi say that lawyer betima ko jina ho akitajo
0: why yes ade ni bi no nya yare na bia say doctor bi susu eh hwe no susu a first na ke bia doctor bi ntimi hwe no say wo ma makwa say doctor betima ahwe no academia susu for research purposes first na ke bia ontimi anya research ni ho nkomo but say no man say obetimi aye ho research di ho nkomo eno mini sa anya manema no
1: but the
0: yes
1: but the punishment still stands
0: the punishment is
1: exactly.
0: There
1: exactly me pacho what I say the punishment still stands and you say nipa me pacho obi ko ya robbery na so kuni na so shutu obi akuna ya de noko prison ho a ye ko shutu no kuni biara
0: no
1: me pacho what I say
0: I just say court
1: actually say biara kuni bi na no kra no Ghana ha yes just the president kura sign say yugugu president do say na sign say sa def
0: fourth republic kura
1: obi sign bi da but what I say inti emra no ye agia to mu no meme fi say it will deter a lot of people say obeko na yakoche na to mu mpo and I say the punishment bi ya den abren
0: but ebi so bi say ye ni afofron zo nkita hudie wo ye ni afofron zo so relationship say bi amwa o me so me boy bi na say amwa ni say e to betwa no ni say na man no
1: ye di drop my IMF ye nkoy yakoje lo yakoje foreign grant bi wo baby yakoje bi wo baby ya ko eurobond eurobond akoje
0: say no ye direct but indirectly there other aid
1: so so say it me build up my no it me build up my no build up my here we will not even think of say obi eh yes adem to all me skenti no we should not do what is right ade we ya ade yakopon kra mpo 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And the three tradition na practice wo Ghana hani nyina no does not even allow say in just add the way nte ba ye no obia left right center obia support this bill
0: all right
1: but what I say nti ye be edru na ye pass na omo an omo fi say ye timi pass bill we I nei yakopon cha de ye edru say president best na de edru wa
0: president best sign
1: de awuradi yakopon wa Odie bedru ho behu edru ada obedru ho be sign order be chiri TV so say my sign bill
0: really
1: he will do it
0: President Mahama
1: I'm telling you he will do it obe sign order I chiri say I have signed the LGBTQ bill
0: and how soon would that be
1: let it get to his table ntino ka say enye we na Ghana for hwe ni say say the Ghana for hwe no and e be to the table so no nti we so so the Ghana for hwe no be to no so e ho a you see say eno na ye what Ghanaians need at that time
0: right.
1: And you will sign you will not waste 1 minute on it
0: right and that's it for the assurance Isaac and for somebody doing the assurance you may say akwada bill no koda man penny table so on we stick just a minute to cry or best sign so our eyes are on the road your co Facebook I think say two comments per and mahunwa I think say the third one have a count yes but a two we if we piaga or say watching you live from Achim Asafo. Hey, Achim Asafo. Yeah, Piaga is as you hearing from Achim Asafo. Okay, we are going to Honorable Solomon Usu. Yeah, hey, minority, most of you happy about the passage of this bill, but nanka, sorry, you know, we are.
2: Say yeah, and now you put pressure across it and pass it.
0: And why are you not happy?
2: I'm happy about it because that is not the bill that has been passed.
0: Oh, really?
2: Yes. Anyway, I'm impressed. It may sound so political, but we will digest the issues.
0: Fine.
2: You see, ball na na yes em pass no sa issue ya ebobo so yi gay ne lesbianism ne nyama ya yi nimse Ghana for na nka enye ye culture
0: sure
2: enye ade a ye den ye jitum eye nkofobi na di share yetum e promote ye ama e beto obi madwem Ghana for obi madwem e na omadwe atum
0: I don't know everybody
2: na omo ye oda me kasaba enye ye culture o jitum sa.
0: But we've been
2: practicing
0: it for a long time.
2: Yes, if you have been a buy, enti say you see a shemra, and you see a deno a quaya. You say, O co of fumo do a funa, so on per se a funum before you see a wound do ya, utunia see, untrasso.
0: Okay,
2: so what you say, yea, ye, ye, tread you and so, because I'll share a old burno, dear ne womb, now here. Dia ye ye fima eche se mra na na ye de ma na na do se ye mpass no nye no na ya pass yi de ntia me ka na sa ne se this boy the aspect a ye sanction those who are directly or indirectly promoting and facilitating counseling and procuring to support LGBT activities no ne old boy no ye ye fim nti se ade no ye se ye mpɛ se ade no ebe koso ndi ye criminalizes for now wa obe practices I don't know ye chew go a criminal offense by uncle four or more share tree ya more promote to sadden and ye see ye yisa aspect no afrim
0: no no is it necessarily so more promote to
2: oh
0: because oka counseling for example
2: yes
0: to be a all render counseling service
2: they are promoting and facilitating omo activities omo ye nyina a promotion of LGBT. By that aspect, no, and a media communication, home comma, ye dinna, and it will hoy a new trim by Essa and Comodia, ever cause a young colla is so a yinina. It do a beer, say, we see so do a beer, so bear procure back rano, you will have no if you look across, but no, none for Nancy, no moody home comma, or why now so I day, I be two trim, no perso ye day, or try beef,
0: okay,
2: so just say, sana we are quay, so moody home comma no more come once a ma. 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Ba bia obo na ya ansa omo behwe ase no. Ko na yeso omo wani bre. Ndi I thought say said the original bill no na echi no. Ya na ye pese President Akufo Addo e sign no. Nya I'm not sounding political but I'm looking at the intent of the bill na omo pass. Ye pese yes stop us add no completely holistically. By say ya ko say we are involved awu ye mumu na ye den ye chew. By the obe promote amu aye ne de ye yefrim it is there and the another minority e ka ho asem se sa de na aye ye no ya possible no all right but ade aye pese ye si ya no kwan no ye ntumi si because it is say aye obi ensa no unya ye addicted to something ensa unim so no ma ade e be kun
0: yeah.
2: By say be ye be obekwa kono ma wu. Sanity ndi say ye di hun koma ma e to obi trim. Say ade we say neti na e to neti no nya vim say ono obeye bia ha. Emfa ho ne say okoya
0: ye be chew
2: asuti ho no obekwa koye. Ndi na me bien say sa aspect no nke say omuja wum. Say de be ya e be detain ko fo so mbe den om be di hun komo kra. Sa ne ma no hun komo. 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That is why I am not happy
0: but honorable senior woken so senka parliament ni nyina me when I say parliament ni nyina both sides ni nyina unanimously wo mo passes a bill we ni bia e chire wo mo chere so okay ahane hane ha should call for an amendment because bill be I mean act be any Ghana high ka say be amended part of it and as the entire acting crane ye. In Tinka, ya pass ye, but they be a chilling ye, never back communion, and some be more, I be a say, won't be beer. genuine yi simple satire we kwa ne bia say NDC what power nti omo majority of parliament a time is coming a bia NPP is super power with majority bia omo obi bia wo betimi ayafa ho
2: 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And yet, fair enough.
0: Mm-hmm.
2: By way, the original bill now, Munina, I'm transfer Mode Queno. Yeah, now by then, majority in Ukraine a push for some of this amendment.
0: But there is nothing like original bill. Because
2: old bill, no, I'm going to say.
0: Yes, because the bill has been reintroduced.
2: I'm going to say, old bill now, you know. How it has been reintroduced, but the content na ye kasi bibi as a son why ye can wanse me. The way ne city. Yeah, why say? You see, I just said me no wako ba na wako ton sa mami. Seminum. Oh and san on mu. Ba otoma no, daddy no. Mse na de menum I will be a one kasa. Also say me and kasa menum dia de semikosone so. That's a poison and kaudi mami no. Do you understand? Oh yes.
0: Really?
2: Yes.
0: But you.
2: Honorable, no. Get the analogy. What?
0: The analogy. Sir.
2: This.
0: We can say, sir.
2: The old bill now.
0: You can say, sir. This is a new bill.
2: What's it?
0: It's an entirely new bill altogether.
2: By a human sexual bill. Yeah, the same bill.
0: It is.
2: But
0: the idea. They cry first to call first time. No. Okay, so change that chance. You see.
2: No, me can say. I have given you an analogy. The intent of the law. Say, Makase, you see, law no criminalize those who are doing it, practicing it. But those who are promoting it, no, the aspect now, nah, criminalize those who are promoting it, then the sanctions say, oh, you know, no. Yeah, yeah, free. That is what the majority is saying, say, although say, you're passable, no. But intent, the person say, achieve, no, you ain't mean achieve, because say, obi a promoter. Odi hun komo wa fidie so wo ka ho asema e betimi ato bi adwene mu nipa no be ya addicted to it now whatever be the case no obe person obe den ndi o practice na ye person obi practice na ye nche na na ye person ye yi free adwene mu ye yi free school mu curriculum said ye be oh
3: hin
2: the act ni na o ha o say you see in the old ball no they all holding directly or indirectly promoting facilitating counseling or procuring or supporting LGBT activities. Nanka sanctions or imprisonment up to 3 months. By now, it's completely removed. So what are we talking about? Okay, the first, when you fail to report, say, who say, obi, obi, to fee, or yeah, LGBT, there's every evidence say, oh yeah, you are aware. That's a one report, Okranka, there's sanction. One report, Okranka, there's sanction against you. Now it has been removed.
0: Because I know better than when you have evidence. No?
2: Nah, media houses, new CSOs, organizations are openly promote to sign your money in the first bill, now by an old bill, no? There was sanction. 3 months or 5 years imprisonment. It has completely been removed. So, what are we talking about? What are we talking about? This is why the minority in the breakers, the purpose, the intent, they passes our bill, no? You ain't me achieve.
0: Okay.
2: Because obi person oya de favor nkofobinum. Say de kan nkofobima say be at the back door omo support o niamba bi no. Ye yi omo no aye den afrim. Say de be ya air affect omo na de omo ye no omo koso aye den aye. We na ye ni abre say no. Sabo na ya person ya pass ya we were advocating say ya impossible no. But the way it is no now no. Ah, me turn radio so kind of be ah.
0: Alright, we interview.
2: Say, Sabo na na yesi President Akufo-Addo insano. Yem pass it. No, President Mahama anyade insano. This is what minority was advocating for. Di na ba, enadi a minority assistant. Minority assistant because aspect be ah if you say so important in the ball no. Ye yi afrim.
0: Alright.
2: That is why he's confidently saying say President Mahama be sign. This one you can sign. It's nothing. You can sign because
0: it's of no effect.
2: Effect I have been say be a ever back or so no. Sad you know you have put it aside. So why can't you sign?
0: I see.
2: You can sign.
0: Alright, ready.
2: And say yes sir, sad time no, yeah dear holding a pushy in the state of that ball, say President Akufo-Addo and sign no. So what is wrong, say Nedia and President Muhammad any sign must say a no ball. So then a trigger the free no. we have to be fair to ourselves. We have not been fair to Nana Akufo-Addo at all.
0: Right.
2: We are pushing this bill on him. Edu Usudi, I will say, my ye we no more free mo. And he said, he bit me up. You see, Ghana, for I am only hoping and praying, say, ye ensure that my political party be numbers in parliament. To say, the SC, because yes, I will be a dear man. You have your say, they will have their way.
0: Right.
2: And more minor.
0: And I say, Honorable, Honorable Solomon Osu, and I. But you and I'll tell in canon. You're good.
3: This LGBTQ started from MPP Abain, led by Nanado. Ebedru John Dramani Mahama Sui. Apart from the intention, say, ye pese ye pasimra to deal with LGBTQ. No. I'll be surprised if anybody will sit here and say there was no politics. So, a course from both sides. I'll be surprised. Me, my position, I've always held a view. Say, so if you look at the language of your constitution, after the passage of a bill, now can you imagine, say, parliament a winner, Juma. Because the bill was passed.
0: It was passed.
3: The bill was passed. It was passed.
0: It was due for transmission.
3: The near canoe transmission.
0: Yeah.
3: For the president to assent na babe law.
0: Mm.
3: But parliament jumanan kasa to pass the bill. Omuye omojumo because won't mean pass the bill. Abra parliament any omojumo wiye.
0: Sure.
3: Enti Nanado. Answer, you know, Omulusu election. No. Me, my opinion, I share with the opinion of Mama Yaraganom Nina. Say, now there was a bill for the current president to sign. That bill didn't die with the previous FN saying
0: parliament
3: administration. Parliament. That's my opinion. I'm coming. That's my opinion.
0: It didn't die with the previous administration.
3: No, okay. Because the present signing is not part of the work of parliament.
0: Of course.
3: Parliament, we are with the bill has been passed.
0: The bill has been passed.
3: So you won't mean whether the president will either refer or not refer. But my humble opinion, my interpretation of Mirano is say, as soon as Amoka say parliament a passing bill, no, I can't say my opinion ever sign. No, me imagine
0: parliament is done.
3: Parliament is real, Majima. Nka a be a time on MPP lose election. No. That bill was either maybe at the second reading, third reading, then parliament has not finished its work. And he said, you're quite election now, parliament, it is over. That bill has not been passed because it was in the process of being passed.
0: That's right.
3: The two are not the same. And I'm a boy.
0: Sure.
3: And to me, it is my humble opinion, he said, even after election, if I'm saying, dissolve parliament for by, you know. I was thinking that still there was a bill. I say on my opinion a passy. Babinusu a different opinion. Me, I am waiting say one day. Say Sasam, you obeying found a year court.
0: Okay, Supreme Court.
3: For the Supreme Court to interpret what it means. Because say me see parliament see what we bill no. Anti after election, now Omo dissolved that parliament, you know, there was a bill. That's my opinion. So, we should say, Debbie, say, parliament, could have a pass, say, Merano, we. Ebe call my opinion, ho. I call on my opinion per article 106 no or options. Either he assent to it the way it is, or be sign.
4: Yeah,
3: and I say he will refuse to sign. Now appointing some portions of his or problem with. Now I sign refer no back to parliament. Now parliament and consider the consent no our reason. And to which people can say. To the extent say any young call my penny ho, any young who not doing anything, it's possible say obeti me ama different obeti me as is issue with regard to some provisions. And the best time back to parliament. And the parliament any young we own nejuma, because so kasa.
4: Right.
3: Right.
4: Of course.
3: That is the whole reason why there must be an interpretation of that particular provision. Now you whether say if parliament finish its work, waiting say. On my opinion, I ought to know ever sign. Onion sign, you are losing election up on my opinion for a bar. Is there a bill for that president to sign? And I said, there be. I say, a statute for fro. And with the anchor, maybe Obia won't opinion, but for now, no, a see. For now, the ADH, you want to say, to the extent, say, on my opinion, and sign that parliament, you know, Abewi, you know, this current parliament, you know, cannot be burdened by that particular bill. In my opinion, to me, sign, there's nothing for the president to sign. So for now, we will take it the way it is. Niente Amika say both MPP ni NDC are politics. Ni say, I'll start with the NDC. The NDC, even though the sponsors of the bill, you know, have good intention, but there were some element of politics out. Omudi bill no ye against the MPP government.
4: Okay.
3: One provisions are ye boss. Na provisions na ho. In the previous bill no na every man na do na those provisions were there. Na sa bill no mo.
4: Yeah.
3: I've listened to Afenyo Markins. All these issues says. Some of the provisions, no, because I hear one day, Obibe challenge our Supreme Court. Because as it's too harsh, one of them they say, who say, Bem Makra, what dressing in a way, gay way, and I said, Oba, I said, Bem, and also a crime.
4: Yeah,
3: or is it all that issues? But at that time, NDC said, no,
5: now you have removed it,
3: which means. Sir, provisions no. Ah, I can. And provisions no. Ah, I can. Was no one. Eh, yeah. Sir, it will be dressed to sell or bar. Yeah, no crime. Two, say media house. And I'm a journalist.
4: Yeah.
3: Ube editorial. So ube trouble be on gay or homosexuality. Biano, a crime. You can be prosecuted.
4: Sure.
3: Two, three, say if you are. We are health worker. Now, Obi, you see, Obi, gay, and a lesbian. You provide service, legal service, medical service to him. It's constitute crime. You are promoting. We are lawyer, ni, then you are representing Obi, I suspect him to be gay.
4: And a lesbian.
3: Yes, and you make advocacy, biano, which means you are not criminalizing. Niamika for yin na no na e wo bill no and in fact so who hear niame boss yin na would the edit subjected to the constitution it will fail because these are rights arm robber or right to health
4: yeah
3: or right to legal representation so why are we passing a law say you suspect say we are gay na medical officer e provide you with service you see
4: medical officer
3: no air promoter it is yes it was against in fact Semrano in kaya passi the senate sct ewo mpp term no yedi ma na na do say
4: impasa or sentia
3: yes sentia nka obi bi ebi court and I'm sure say anka Supreme Court best strike that portion is out because it is clearly in breach of reference to the constitution the rights
5: writing has been done
3: yes I am coming nyantia me see mudi aye politics ni say munim weyi nara say sa niamo no na NDC, MPP, NDC, MPP, raising in government, effort some of these provisions, you know. You knew, say, and so because of politics at that time, you insisted, said, Chicha is almost passing a year bill, you know, the way it is.
6: Okay.
3: So that is the politics on your side.
6: Okay.
3: Wow.
6: Okay.
3: The politics on the other side of MPP.
4: Is it politics or insincerity?
3: Both politics and insincerity. Mm. Because at that time, any attempt by the Nauru government to say, say we are removing and we won't pass, there were political implication. They will lose effect. Because at that time, pass it down. And if you do anything, I suggest say you are against the bill, you will suffer for it. And NPP suffered for that. Oh, and you see, on that part, you know, NDC played politics partly.
4: Okay.
3: Well, that's right. One. On the part of MPP, so that time, politics are almost more a play, and I say, Parliament a passive run away, you know. Part of Parliament, Jimmy, say they will transmit the bill to the president.
4: Okay.
3: For the president to sign. Already now, you're in the position of some members of the MPP regarding the bill. They were not, some were not in support of the bill.
4: Yeah, true.
3: So, time a friend say, even later, Kenoforia Tankasa Ebabonti Ebe can say that bill, if it is passed, it may affect you financially.
4: Sure.
3: There were financial implications. So,
4: are the dying members?
3: MPP, not because maybe they were against the bill, it was financial implication because supporter are free among them. Most of them, massa, this LBT or more influence Ankasa. And you're threatening, so if you sign, more implications, maybe financial supporter. So MPP itself, in fact, committed in a way, so signing a bill into law.
4: Yeah.
3: And here they come out on my opinion. No, yeah, we transmit you come out on my opinion. My opinion say, wanyan in tie. But then kobi anyan koko to. Wasi wanyan in tie say, obi the assembly, me all transmitted. They were transmitted. I am coming. Yes. Me pata say. Say on my speaker.
4: But Trump behalf the president.
3: Speaker. They were about to transmit. Yeah. When the bill no air call for my opinion to sign.
4: Yeah.
3: I want a sentence to show a letter and say, desist and resist from transmitting the bill to the president. Because, he didn't get to the president. Because Omofi said, Obi, S.E. or the court. And we are all aware. Say, Mirano say, even there are even judicial pronouncement court in the case. Say the president or any other constitutional body or officer performing the duty, he cannot be injuncted. If you say you are not satisfied, then you go to court.
4: That's right.
3: They knew this, but they wrote a letter saying, "Ma omu bill no emma." On my opinion, you get it. That particular moment, you know, the MPP was also playing politics. Do you know why? Because saying ka omu antu letter ena. Your friend is saying, "Bill, no could do my opinion. Why? My opinion, I don't bear any meaning. In my opinion, if I sign, it will implication on the kind of support I any free amount on it. And I know why. Aid will not come at that time. Today, economy is not in good shape.
4: Sure.
3: When signing, so it will political implication.
4: One year, right?
3: So, in case could do the why, option two, either to sign, to bear the consequences." Or to refuse
4: and write and back bear the
3: political and bear the political consequences.
4: Yeah.
3: Enter a move here and term a true letter say desist and resist. A man who crana yanka maka say bia adiano.
4: That is it.
3: Yeah. You get it. Fast forward. NDC yaba. Yes, but you say your friend is a bill no. Umberi introduce so umber sandy about back to parliament. This time round. They are committed. So be passing a bill, no. And this is opposition. They should said a bad pair they will sign. And I know why.
4: Yeah.
3: In its original form.
4: State, yeah.
3: Near the command and now anka yeah the command and now don't know. Near previous parliament they pass it, you know. And one yeah the buy. Now you are making changes. Who will you be every mu?
0: Is that against the proceedings?
3: It's not against. No, it's not against at all. Omunfu mirabia, but it is insincerity and politics.
0: Okay.
3: Adia na who force obi say on sign no. I don't tell na yadi ma o says mu pass no. I don't tell na dia mu yi bi e free mu. So ebia you find say those provisions no are problematic and amwa. Me ni current parliament here me force so.
0: So
3: when you don't tell me force so. Because I can't see say yebe pass mira e wo Ghana ha. Na I see because say LGBTQ unti. We are saying training now radio so a can once a month. You are promoting, and that kind of promotion a crime. And for that matter, young phone could do young phone too. Two, I can't imagine. Say, I see a medical officer, the right to health and life. Now, Obi, I suspected to say, oh, you're gay. I am providing with what medical service. What kind of law is that? And to me. Mejitum said ye ewo mono or muyi free mono ene kwan soa. My only challenge is the politics of it.
0: Okay.
3: Ah, e koso. On the part of the NDC. You get it? And also on the part of the MPP. Today I'm expecting and Kanami you also expecting say MPP will also stand by their principle. Say nano.
0: Yes, yes, I.
3: Now there be any sign in the crowd. Now no provision. Now ye raise the issue, and this is chinchin. I say your friend say
0: your
3: friend kosa no, and can there almost stand by it say yes we are forced to say you need
0: film. Film.
3: That would have been principal position, but that is not what MPP is saying.
0: So omu ni na ya politics.
3: Omu ni ayere into yes we debate omo. You got it. That's what I call the MPP is also doing.
0: Yes.
3: Yes.
0: Obia nim sɛ sa bill ɛte sɛ sɛ kan.
3: Yes.
0: Ai bet me di obia wu. Obia fɛ sɛ ɛnkɔ ne nyɔnkɔ ne nkɔ di wu. Sɛ ne yɛ bia.
3: Exactly. Wow. And that is the politics of it. That is the politics on the part of both MPP and NDC. That's what I'm saying. NDC has not been fair to the MPP administration.
0: Okay.
3: You get it? In the same vein, the MPP also in during their time having shown enough commitment said they want to pass the bill. You get it?
0: Yeah.
3: And also ewoho. And I idea back into new current regime. Now, because it doesn't suit the interest of the NDC because of the provisions that are there. But in another time, they wanted it passed the way it was.
0: So
3: today MPP so today. What they were advocating, say Adia no yen film, then they almost yen passing it the way it is. Is it not do me or do you? In fact, there's nothing wrong with it. Me, I support in the parliament and the parliament area. Promotion cannot be equated to say,
0: we render
3: service. That is not promotion. I'll title the last aspect.
0: Finally,
3: the provision of lubricants by the Ghana Ace Commission. Once I say some George every issue be say it has come to his knowledge. Say Ghana is commission providing lubricants to gays and homosexuals.
0: So
3: you're promoting it. I'm not promoting it.
0: Sure.
3: Current one I'm we free mono. Yes, see. Say if you are a public office, if I got the thing right. Not like the Ace Commission, if you provide either a condom or you provide if understand lubricant to homosexuals. You cannot punish because you might hear from
6: her. CSOs and organizations subtly or openly promoting LGBT activities.
3: Yes.
6: Remove. Yeah, hear from.
3: So
6: directly or indirectly promoting, facilitating, counseling, or procuring or supporting
3: like
6: LGBT.
3: Counseling like this, maybe any problems with me film because counseling men are the money. Maybe I'm not going to be homosexual.
0: Yeah.
3: And you are offering counseling to the person. There's nothing wrong with
6: it. What about facilitating?
3: If facilitating, then which means you are promoting.
6: I'm procuring support for them.
3: You see, that one, me, I disagree. I say, film. But near everyone with the media, near everyone with lawyers.
0: Yeah.
3: They were with doctors, and a counselors
0: and academia
3: so academia and me what issue
0: research
3: and there omo yi free mo no me me forso
0: okay
3: yes
0: all right the I guess mummy you know na time I say be am my true for no mama ma I 1 minute neba. 1 minute on our so 1 minute near kwa homo
1: what about politics the LGBTQ a woman and the intellectuals omo yeah so intelligent in politics and omo dina abasisi e
0: any
1: say oh pass a bill or parliament go through all the procedure ye nyi nipa ono nye president o was stop bill no from entering to the presidency but what I say ye wo kan e assumptions say e two things either so we pass na ye lusu
0: financial
1: commitment and I say and I say on sign there's another thing and I say e be duro ho na ni legal team na o president advice him say fuck up back na nsem na na ye ka no rectify no andrew o be ba choti andrew ho and the president did not have that opportunity to even talk about say yes I'm for parliament view
3: that's why I'm blaming the president
1: matter what I say into no or to bo no first say yes master must stop on hands and aba and you know man no offer say no dey tiko je ye no
0: because then go betimi
1: exactly
0: what
1: no be asante be there to
0: it falls at
1: asante be there to ya to aba man
0: constitution
1: press secretary can stop a parliamentary approval
0: no, but he works bailer. He works on the but directions he can and orders never, of the president
1: he can never never no, parliament are passing no, bill
0: but
1: procedure
0: president instructions
1: procedure no say
0: I've been directed by the president
1: but so also all you president Efrim say Andrew so the moment you say I have been directed that means the president is aware so it is there.
3: What is there?
1: The bill is there at the presidency. So how did the president go to know? How did the president go to know? Say bill in here.
0: The president got to know because parliament passed the bill.
1: And I'm saying, the moment he said I have been directed by
0: parliament has passed the bill.
1: Public service, the moment you say I have been directed by my office, any letter, anything, I have been directed by the acting regional director. I have been directed by acting regional director. It means that I have sanctioned it. But what I say, and I know what is going on.
0: True.
1: And to be true, I have been directed by Nani Pani Sankara, and he has signed for me.
3: Yeah, of course.
1: So it was at the presidency.
3: Of course, no.
1: Oh, Master, stop. No. It was at the presidency. So president made his mind say he will not sign. And will not sign. This is the directive I'm giving you. Do it. No, but what did they make an answer? Enti, baby, you could do no, sir. Me bacho me bao. Sir, president.
3: Are you saying, sir, be a new draw my penny while?
1: That's not being kind. The letter written by the secretary.
3: You read the letter.
1: The secretary
3: written. Was it? IK, was it? Desist and resist from transmitting.
1: Oh, what's it? I have been directed by the president.
0: Me bao. Danjima, yen hwa debi. Se parliament a pass a bill.
3: Yes.
0: Na ni nim ni se after se parliament a pass a bill no. The next thing is to transmit the bill to the president for signing.
3: Yes.
0: Na se the office of the president kata fi oko parliament signed by the executive secretary to the president. Se desist and whatever.
3: Yes.
0: So don't even attempt to say, oh, transmit it. Bill Naba.
3: Yes.
0: It's saying.
3: I beg you. Yes, see. Question now will be Simon. Later, no, after say Parliament, we or merger, no. Say Parliament, a transmit an animal.
0: Sure.
3: Anna, be dear to true letter, no. Is that not it?
0: Ochonu in whose capacity?
3: I am coming. That's where Bedia too can never write a letter without the consent of the president.
0: Fantastic.
3: That is not the matter we are discussing.
0: Mm-hmm.
3: Asante Bedia too letter now Ochoa, you know. He wrote it on behalf of Omaipenya Nado.
0: Sure.
3: Telling Parliament to say, don't send the bill to us.
0: So it was President who told Parliament, of course, say, don't bring the bill.
3: Yes. But Ike is trying to say, the bill was brought to the president. Let me say the bill.
0: No, it didn't go there.
3: It didn't go there. That's the point of contention.
0: The president was not ready to entertain the bill.
3: Exactly.
0: That's it.
3: Exactly.
1: Jamaican is say, president, you are aware of the bill at Ebane Ho.
3: Of course.
1: On what stop no on the way.
3: Yes.
1: Into are aware, say, Bibi Seba. Under normal circumstances, should that even happen?
3: No.
1: Should that happen? It has to get to your table. Then you review it.
3: Yes.
0: Then you tell your reason why.
1: Why?
0: Okay.
1: Then you sign okay. Now come not, back to parent Jeho.
0: You've made your
1: and
0: point.
1: And that's our issue now. What can I say? No, you've made your point. Yeah, watching in your maybe every month. I wonder, as president, you know what that right?
0: You've made your point.
2: The bill necessarily doesn't have to get to president before they write any letter. Why am I saying that?
0: Mm-hmm.
2: President is aware that Parliament has passed the bill.
0: Sure.
2: And after passing the bill, somebody has taken the case to the court, Supreme Court, which the president is aware. And you know, but me directly say because of this or that, write to them that they should stop. Transmitting the bill.
0: President was not sent.
2: It doesn't matter.
0: It doesn't matter
2: whether it got to the president court. Or is it what?
0: President was not serving any document from the court.
1: No,
0: official.
1: Not at all.
0: Court knew when the baby year in the Juma. And I won't see who baby year in the Juma. And the Parliament won the baby year in the Juma. And the Parliament gave you any deal on Swade Bauho. I said, I'm saying what court say in the court. No. And the old time, you know, I said,
2: My bone of contention is that the bill didn't get to the president. It didn't get to the president.
0: President stopped the bill from getting to.
2: It didn't get to the president.
1: It
2: didn't get to the president.
0: It didn't get to the president because the president stopped the bill.
2: Content of the letter, even the content of the letter that Santi Bedia too tells you that the bill didn't get to the president. Stop transmitting it, and you are saying the letter got to the president.
0: It didn't get to the president.
2: That is what I'm trying to say.
0: No. It didn't get to the president.
2: Yes.
0: But president prevented the letter from coming.
2: Because of legal issues.
1: What legal?
2: Because of legal issues.
1: Legal issue.
3: Honorable. Honorable Nyajin. Wow. Near my penny, even after Supreme Court declares that near my penny, is unconstitutional.
1: Yes.
3: Because if an arm of government perform any function like the parliament, you cannot injunct because transmission is part of the work of parliament.
0: Sure.
3: And let alone much a comma parliament say more for bill no matter. The court said the act was unconstitutional, in my opinion. Because the law says, if you read Article 106, was it 106 clause 7, was it where a bill passed by parliament is presented to the president. So the law envisage say parliament eye na juma we are or the where mrano
0: so the
3: bill
0: never
3: come up present,
0: of course,
3: where it is presented to the for assent. He shall signify within 7 days after he refuses to assent to the bill, unless the bill has been referred by the president to the council of state under Article 90 of the constitution. Enti ayem fum so said term parliament eye o majuma wiye omudi we fsm bill e comma on my penny on my penny tro say mo mfa bill number because on my penny wo options say yeah the bill no brana either say he will refuse to sign
0: not
3: and
0: reason.
3: Refer it say me what issue with this provision yes. This provision. Council of state. Back to parliament na parliament and yet those quite rectify. And one of me feel say on my pay and so a year from so by refusing to allow for the transmission of if anything the bill. No.
7: Right. Honorable, yes. For 1 minute.
2: Nah, yeah. Yeah. Yeah. Yeah. Honorable,
7: yeah. For 1 minute. Yeah. Yeah.
2: You see, are they American say apart from the double standard of the NDC government, say the Oman Kassel who say bill no, na a touch him then. Yeah, na yesi yin free mom so yen tia so yen fan come mom panyin sa man nsan now e bai e na ebi ho ma mo ye free ma yen nyina yetum bai there are some two other aspects e moa ma the mischief why pese emrano e kio no into me kio the aspect that is with the those who are promoting it because maybe something is coming from them into a double standard of the NDC government say the Oman Kassel who say bill no na e touch him then yeah na yesi yin free ma mo so yen tia so yen fan come mom panyin sa man nsan now e bai e na ebi ho ma mo ye free ma yen nyina ye tum bai there are some two other aspects e moa ma the mischief why pese

0: ano obekoso ade aba na eba san so a ade na ye pese ye kio no ye ntumi enkio. That is why we are the minority side, especially any CS ne media for no nyina say e be di ho nkomo e be promote no ye say sa ade na omo ye firim no emwa mamra na ya pass no ntumi enye de enye adwuma ndi ya pass say e pese e pass political ne hu say ya pass mra no ye dey call president a sign. By natural sense the ministry that we want to say no to me enye.
1: Okay.
0: That is why we are insisting say sa bill now my personal different from the old bill.
1: I see. Ti mo ba mbe hu bibi.
2: Manenka.
1: Okay, ti ye vensi na ye ma atief work kwa mom so form dem ra. Ti ye nkwa ahoma no so 0266008808 0266008808 and 0200680068 0200680068. Hello, good evening. Hello, good evening.
3: Yeah, good evening.
1: Yeah, but you didn't baby a cassette.
3: Hello.
1: Yeah, Udin and me petty. Hello. Unfortunately. Anyway, hello, good evening.
3: Good evening.
1: Yes, I'm Patrick. Didn't baby I can say free.
3: Oliver.
1: Good. Oliver, you too. And then the end, 1 minute, 1 minute. Why? What are my time, Ninty?
3: Hey, Mate. I am a Mintia bigger for. I am Mintia Denji, I'm Mintia Ike. I'm Mintia Winnie MPP. Why I said the crepe are better than my women. SMPP food, your propaganda. It's your matrox. Why I bear you are the figure. The DNU, I can say. You may be home, my year Fima M. Wah. And another Jimmycano. Samose, you may do a year Fima Motamo, a Peter Sanyamano. If you may then a year Fima Mosekasa. Set Sampa, I be a gun and you be a gun the main mamma and disappoint. O medium Bosheso. They are almonds are personal. Then we say, it could be sexy gun the main mamma. Best of Pussy and Man, I say, Onka. A present to be out, or Cassima, or ye, or stop Pussy Mamon from Macra, can a non dunk of water. One day, I know, stop Pussy Mamon from Macrampo. Look here on my penny and yano. And to bear up as a young MP, it's a money and Friday, a son. It's a money there, only a can be able to be. And any topic I let the man who another be your mocker and cocoon them. And you know what we say, you know, don't the main mama baby Simon I am Brano. I am only a woman who won't bear the plan and you baby and you say, don't the main woman and this are buying, or most the MP are buying, or more cars and all the so, and never pass it to you. I'm Nayam Ra, Medassi.
1: Mr. Medassi, Oliver, and your tenant can. Hello, good evening.
4: Good evening.
1: But you didn't baby a cassette.
4: But your Sando man pushing a cassette.
1: You Sando, next 1 minute, you ain't you, why?
4: But after the chair was chief for you now, my father, when you whistle, Abba, a year, regional treasure, Abbaso, regional, a year, health insurance manager, my bonabaso, I, Yamishow. Amelia, the question my woman is, me besides, if I show a IBTK plus, no, a senior master, no, not Ocasan, and courting Pinina, sorry, Ginagino. If I show not only parliament to hold. 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
1: ya sepa. Hello, good evening.
5: Good evening. Wow, bacho good evening.
1: Bacho din baby akaza free.
5: Kambi tiko kuko chanyo.
1: Yeah. MPP go kosa ye too.
5: Ah, well, mami mo I am MP. Nkani MP amba chopa. Na etene she and yeah, about we want to hear.

0: Yo, Moka, I'm a pain of water. 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Why are you? And Moka, why is your muscle? Yagana for what? Woman of Wako Kaikum. Only a minute.
1: All right, yeah, that's the MPP go who could sign any attending canon. Hello, good evening. Hello?
2: Hello?
1: Mohamed Bakupe.
2: Hello, good evening. Hey, Bakupe.
1: You, Mohamed, you too.
2: Dedica, my main show. Nah, memo, Edil Fitre, the late Edil Fitre.
1: All right.
2: Nah, Mempa, when you win, I mean, the honorable, the regional health insurance in director, honorable Aita Ponsa, the Chiao, nah, opening Cassie. Manon Quansam, so. The thing I say about Papa, I had the Abba. A banner was in the mouthful. A banner was in the mouthful. And Abba, Dinner John Draman, Mama, and then I'm paying for. Yamishreno, Yamishreno, and I'm more 2 hours 2 years, and across South Africa because of Ghana. Five years, and I'm saying that I'm not more born in an air cosmo. Now, Obibia per se, Uberquako Bohun, Eja, Obi, before Sobi, Eja, Eja, the Sulala. 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more yet.
1: Right.
2: Omonia and two Omonium, Nanyan, the neighbor, one sister, Jandra, Mamma. Niko in Nanamacha, a drug minister. Doctor, doctor, or never Eroko Poco, the real Biama Manaji.
1: And I say, don't mind any attending, can you hear? No way, Muhammad Bakupe. Huh. Hello. Unfortunately, call away to me, and you know, so, and you hear. 0266008808 and 0200680068. Hello, good evening. Hello, good evening.
3: Hello.
1: Yeah, good evening.
3: Hello.
1: Good evening.
3: Good evening, bro.
1: But you didn't
3: be
1: free. You Alhassan, you till 1 minute, why?
3: Yo, me damasi bebre. It's a to you. So we are getting in there for MPP for Subay. Ogun pakata watu wa wakasai. Support, hello.
1: Yetio pa, yetio.
3: Hello.
1: Hello, yetio. Oh, eh, yetio.
3: Ah, you know. How was that? Politics in tea. Said, oh, I know. Said, oh, be a woman in Pacorano. Yes, I know. Hospital. Now, be I was away again. When I didn't know. That Emran Mpe, did a UCC, Lamason Pe, a Summon Pe. And so, who can tell me a chicken in Panama, Mayan Fanonco Hospital, Mayan Canasem, what did that? Nana, what did that? And you know, I did draws Omutuati, and I'm not selling a mina woman in Mazi, Nana Mazi.
1: All right. Yes, here, that's a pal Hassan, any attending canal. Hello, good evening.
4: Oh, yeah, good evening.
1: But we didn't maybe have a suffering.
4: Critical.
1: Critical.
4: Good. Critical, but you're right, what is
1: it? Yamia, do me where you're quiet, you.
4: With
1: us, I have 2 minutes.
4: Well, only in for 1.5. With us, I will tell you, I'm in here, honorable. Now, in here, MPP phone in a letter area 4, consecutive phone in a so my I'm an IS, a young person, I am a royal mini or royal union of NDC 4 or my U10. Nti royal say na ye koni ku yi cross ni bi free mu na ye say ye betin ya discuss no e wo radio so a nti amra royal e promotion na say ye promotion ye promotu nti say amra na say ye pese ye ni ye ni ye dia fine, me say o beka say ni pani yare a maye nkon ko hwe no hospital die. Me eno so kwa ni me ni obi anya de anya adwe. Ba say promotion no. Wo ye lawyer ko discuss, wo ye radio presenter also ko discuss ya. Na ka de na mo se maye de akoda kra. 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It's bound to happen. So ati ati. 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Egu wa ye be support wo mo amon ma ye sa ni o ma no se se won ye South African ni na wo company wa ha MTN Absa Bank ene ese se multi credit ene sa mind no mo sa de that so we use mo wo no enso ye be organize am obladi ye nko ofo ama friends o wo se dey di mara to na ye nko ofo no ma ba no ya ko di o ma pa ko show no mo ye because o ma di o mo di wo MTN is not robbery ana
1: and I see Kritika, time no, why you 2 minutes to correct him? You're that super. Hello, good evening. Unfortunately, call away into me and you know, but you bet me a friend. You bet me a picky be a bear, 4 more calls being a ADSC. Hello, good evening.
5: Thank you.
1: But you didn't, baby, because if you know, man, it's a crack.
5: Judah,
1: nice one. Judah, into 1 minute.
5: Judah,
1: I met
5: that one. Nah, Roya, let me help you now, Nisha. This is one question to you. Hey, let's...
1: Oh. Hello, Judah.
5: Hey. Hey. Maybe that's a LGTV, Jeben, Jeben, or Mokan.
1: Mm-hmm.
5: If you hear from the neighbor. Chabro, son, in a day, Breye. And I guess, sir.
1: You're how? You're free.
5: Now, let me help you, Nisha. Mm-hmm. Both NDC and MPP na miti wo ya papa te o ma di exam o ma me insert form and na sabi me the Christian Council any Christianity na ka ho bi because why am I chew address assembly so okay or say the word under authority and the dominion of the Pope conference in Nairobi 1985 25th May
1: mm-hmm.
5: Oh Kenya and a Pope John Paul was saying amra no efa saa die no wo wose wo a wo beka saa tia saa mra ni bia yenku
1: unfortunately Judah uta o line no disappointed. Hello, good evening.
6: Ryan Pacho, good evening.
1: Yes sir, Pacho din baby akase free
6: Pacho
1: oh okay you boy too
6: burn down abo
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6: 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for such a degree about my middle because I'll be seeing quite ya, you could soon be a royal grains from when you and that done if you don't affect this, they didn't know. Grains from when you're like a new NDC play, Mukasa, and my baby. 2026 ni wo mi ndi gen ta mo bo fo mo ti ho enya o ma nwo duane wa ko pa mo mo then this for you thank you for we omo ndi ni pa ho ba 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When I cast out of the other, that the bus answers me, we'll be on Silbuff. They have possible to say, and no, and for the end of the table,
1: right?
6: And for the young, and you took a swing at him, and yet to come, and then some George in Omukasano, and then 3 years in an empty drop hour, and then to say,
1: right,
6: the minute I'm your man, maybe not with that, sir, and me, that green is saying, you've been young by Papa or Greetham, who follow. What the policy and programs remember now bound for bits may not be done and one may be wrong.
1: Right, Paul. Time into infancy. So why you two and a half minutes, Clara? Yeah, here we. Hello, good evening.
7: Good evening, Raya.
1: But you didn't baby, I can say free.
7: Oh, me patron Rama one, I can say.
1: Nice, Raman, you too.
7: Clara, I'm in turn to inform at all. Now, baby, why your boss would be a near copy channel. Now, my chair and P on both sides, Mubarak. Na ma che MC onawo ko visitant bi obi anu chano o hu se ye nu anu ye koli MPP communicated college kan se mu ya no mi ye ya ende o mo di to position 38% for che Sammy George and some of mu tu wa na mu e ku ko yi da bia no do ya ye nu na parliament MPP ta mo party ta ta be ni no, I saw my party here.
1: Yeah, I'm
7: saying I control my pain and I don't want to go. And you know, you know, you know, you know, you know, you know, you know, you know, at the same time, Ghana Christian Force Tree, tradition of Pia Tree. I don't think a parliament party, I control my pain and I don't want to go. I mean, I don't care what, Ben, I don't know one side. Yeah, I don't know one side. And then you got the year and no other the Kata. You come on to me, Mamma. I call parliament and now by top of the ya, Mr. Mampini, about the penalty of that time. Well, the men should be on your tour and ready the G and now with the two, you play out for a moment and tell you the way and you can't tell me, Pema, Kayan, Brasen, and you want to study a mammal. She brought my yarn, I'm going to take opposition 38%. I'm my yarn with tour. You come on into Mubaba Pama, Mubaba Pama, Pama, Pama, Pama, Pama, Pama, Pama, you could say, anything, Mamma, but power. You bring that to me, get in a month by your mind. I call for money, point, young or manu, and would trust through a block or through, because potentially, Biak or through, that quiet to take on a pen country, and I've done talk about a country, that you are quite top 10 kilometers, different than that. Top 10 kilometers, right? I said, yeah, I won't. Tell me, top 10 kilometers, tell me, didn't say, come on, thank you, Mamma.
1: And I say, Raman, time in tea, Evansi, why 2 minutes a trim? I think, sir, in the call of your so it beats me the seat. Nah, Yako, let me see. I think we have a last one. Yemfo, we're in your last caller. Hello, good evening.
8: Hello, good evening, Papa Roya.
1: Yeah, but you didn't be a cassette free.
8: If I tell your friend dance, make us a piece in
1: that's who your last caller, you too.
8: Okay. If I tell South African for us, I'm a person in Kankakra.
1: You too, pa.
8: If I tell lucky to do a crown or bond into a homophone or mobile into the corner. Yeah, Madame Family Local School, everyone can tampo. Of course, South Africa, who deny 8 years money home, a Yiska police food, your uncle, for 8 years, one is a kind, I didn't miss a kind in our. It's in the show, this is your former machine. Go for company, no, a banner, or money, badge, and that's the same. You remember that?
1: All right, yes, you're that's a pa, no contribution. You'd be see her, you'd be see her. Now, you're the tea phone, you know, see. So, consider the beer, your bar, money, and now. The other, who are crowds when you say, money, at now, could see. 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
9: okay I'll see you soon why baby hey my ye. 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
10: Ah, Anita, I dey order give parko.
9: Oh, won so a. 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
10: Oh no.
9: Me fa uba. 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
10: hey, Anita
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1: Holy Emmanuel, I Selassie, I Joe Rastafari. 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
2: How can I be a traitor and sell out to my own everything and my own culture? Then, you know me, I say I would even hang by my tongue. So you understand now. So the Chinaman bowed to Buddha, and the Indian bowed to the cow, and the white man bowed to Jesus. Where is the black man, God, now? You understand? Black philosophy, black upliftment, black curriculum. Where is Champ of Sea's concerned? That is my witness. So it's what create the whole universe, is the power of thought and the birth of life. Now the power of thought is the invocation or the meditation or you want to say premeditated or you know whatever you want to define it as. Yo. And then from that now come the verbally speaking, which is the birth of life, which is the word. Whenever the word transcends and go into the earth, it takes unto itself flesh and create life. Holy Emmanuel, life.
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5: 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107.1. 107.1. 107.1. 107.1. 107.1. 107.1. 107.1. 107.1. 107.1. 107.1. 107.1. 107.1. 107.1. 107.1. 107.1. 107.1. 107.1. 107.1. 107.1. 107.1